0: You can still vote on the day of.
1: Yeah, the old-fashioned way, yeah. I guess. Go in and vote.
0: Same-day registration as well, but it's a primary, so you got to pick a party, mm-hmm. so to speak. So if you got a ballot, more than likely it's for a specific
1: party,
0: anything that's otherwise. Just go to the voting center day of. They close at 8 p.m., and we got links in the GoVote page.
1: Yep, all the voting centers and things for mm-hmm. wherever you're living. So get out there and vote, folks.
0: Yes, yes, it matters. Just showing up. I know a lot of folks are like, I'm a blue dot in a red sea. You know what? You have the franchise. Other people don't.
1: Mm.
0: Use it.
2: It's true.
0: What do you think about that?
2: Yeah, I agree.
1: Well, now's the opportunity with this District 1. There's a lot happening. Your vote's mattering more if you're a Democrat.
0: There's a huge Democratic primary, right? Mm-hmm. I think they already know who the Republican is going to be. Mm-hmm. Anyway, so other rallies and resources. What y'all got? Connor?
1: Yeah, I wanted to talk about the 50th Annual Arts Fest. Woo-hoo. Is happening this weekend. And man, do they have quite the lineup. I think tomorrow night is the group Diggable Planets. They've got Yola on Friday, who actually is also coming into KRCL earlier in the day to do a performance.
0: Did we confirm that?
1: We've got it confirmed.
2: Okay.
1: So Yola will be here playing 12 o'clock Women Who Rock with Eugenie, and then later that night at the Arts Fest, we'll be playing there. So catch mm-hmm. both of those. And then I also know Say She She is there and trying to find the rest of it. But
0: Am I getting it wrong? I can't remember.
1: Oh, they did. They got replaced by Rebel Bucket. Yeah. I'm sorry. Yes, thank you. So Rebel Bucket, look at that. There's a flyer in the studio I should have been looking at. And then Shaky Graves is on Saturday. Like Rebel Bucket's Sunday. And Bandaloop is on Thursday, Friday, and Saturday. Yeah. So Diggable Planets Thursday, Yola Friday. So those are the headliners. But also remember that there's tons of local art. Mm. There's activities for kids. There's great food.
0: Yeah, so, yeah. Tree Utah is going to be in the kids' art yard, but it's an activity for grown-ups and kids.
1: Oh, so we know what the activity is.
0: Yeah, Amy May was here last week talking about it, and you're just going to have to go figure it out for yourself.
1: You got to go.
2: Being a kid in the art yard and having so much fun. Yeah.
0: I remember when they finally had the art yard, I was too old. I'm like, why did they have the art yard when I was?
1: Whoever's idea that was.
0: That was a great idea. But I see Bandaloop, and they're like an aerial kind of circus kind of thing, and I think they dance along the walls of the library.
1: On the library,
0: But I see Bandaloop, and all of y'all out there with me of a certain age, you know what I'm talking about. A coffee shop that is no more. It's now a P.F. Chang's.
1: I want to hear more about that story another time.
0: Oh, the 80s. Barb Guy and Slam Magazine. Y'all remember that? Anyway. Okay. Asha.
2: Yeah, I want to talk about SLC Pride. It's not happening until June 27th and 28th, but yeah, if you get to the end of the month and you're like, oh no, I haven't done anything for Pride yet, fear not. Mm. This is at the intersection of 400 North and 400 West, June 27th to 28th.
0: That sounds like they're blocking off the road.
2: Well, they might be, because this is a new location. It was in the Gateway before. Mm-hmm. But yeah, they've got a really packed schedule, a lot of different drag queens, a variety show, and a pancake brunch.
0: Ooh, I love the pancake brunch.
2: Yeah, on Saturday. And buskers, karaoke.
0: Buskers?
2: Yes,
0: did you say buskers?
2: I sure did.
0: We're going to hear more about buskers in a bit.
2: But yes, that is SLC Pride. I'm very excited to go, and it is free to all.
0: There you go. Mill Creek Pride is coming up on Saturday, and events like those, you can find them all on the Rallies and Resources page of krcl.org. And it's Wednesday. It's Warehouse Wednesday. And you know what that means? Mm-hmm. I believe Ma is syncing her playlist with folks protesting out at the proposed detention center.
2: In 1 hour.
0: So if you're headed that way, 26020 West, 300 South in Salt Lake, please take safety measures in exercising your 1A right and your right to peaceably assemble and to petition the government for a redress of grievances as we come upon the America 250
1: anniversary.
0: And by the way, tomorrow night, Liana Manabog, Threadwork Collective, and Annie from the 1974 bookstore, we're going to start the America 250 book club.
1: Oh,
0: KRCL, Radioactive, Threadwork Collective style. So be sure to tune in for that tomorrow, along with some more music noir. How do you think this collaboration is going?
1: I'm kind of blown away.
2: Me too.
1: I mean, I want to ask Alexander when he comes on later tonight, because we've got him on the show. But it's been a really cool collaboration we've been doing all week long in the lead up to Juneteenth. We've had live local artists with Black on Mars. That's kind of an artist collective here in Salt Lake City, and they've booked everything. Come in. We've set up lights, and you can stream it tonight if you want to catch that on KRCL's Instagram or TikTok. You can see the video as well.
2: But it's been such a collaborative process, like creating, redesigning the look of the studio, creating a vibe, and you really, if you're not watching the stream, you're kind of missing out on a big element of it. I mean, of course, it's going to sound amazing too, but check that
0: streaming
2: out.
0: On our TikTok and
1: TikTok
0: our Instagram.
1: And Instagram, and then we'll eventually be putting these videos, edited videos, up on the YouTube. So if you can't catch them today, but yeah, it's been a great collaboration. I'm like, I think we're going to be doing more collaborations.
2: We
1: like
2: should, this right?
1: In the future.
0: Well, so. I mean, I loved what they put out on their socials for Black Menaces, Black on Mars, a whole bunch of different ones you can find in the show notes. That it's a lineup of five local Salt Lake City Black artists with five distinctive sounds and styles. And building out a special edition broadcast in celebration of Juneteenth and the history, legacy, and bloodline of Black American music. So Alexander's got a lot to live up to for the back half of the show.
1: He's doing pretty good at it, though, I gotta say. He's doing great. Yeah. So thank you to them for collaborating with us and putting in all this work.
0: Jesus back on the piano, too.
1: Yep, so we're using KRCL's mini grand piano again
0: tonight.
1: Thank
0: you, Willis.
1: Yeah, thank you.
0: He saved it from... going to the dump.
1: Oh, I didn't realize
0: didn't
1: it was
0: going
1: to go to the dump. I knew it got donated, but didn't realize it was
2: going
1: to the dump.
0: He worked on it for a couple months, rebuilding it and replacing things and tuning it several times. And now he's moved out of state. So if there is a piano tuner out there that you know who would love to support KRCL, please send him our way, because I think we do need to get it.
1: It's slightly
0: it
1: out of tune. Yeah, you'll
0: but
1: hear it.
0: Yeah, they're working with it. All right. Hey, thank you. I know you got to go back over there and get ready to... send the notes, the music of Alexander Galore and Jesus out into the wild. So, all right.
1: Cool.
0: Thanks.
2: Thank you.
0: All right. So I went to a career day a couple weeks back with our at the Utah International Charter School. And our next guest has agreed to come on and talk to us about her experience, not to mention the fact that she's an immigrant, a refugee from Afghanistan, and she's got thoughts on education. So, Zaki, will you introduce yourself to our listeners how you would like? And then we're going to hear an essay, right?
3: Yes. So, my name is Zaki Mohammadi. I'm from Afghanistan. I will be soon going to 11th grade, but right now I'm in 10 and I'm going to summer school.
0: Awesome. What are you doing in summer school?
3: Well, I took civic class to... meet the teacher to see how he teaches, because I will be having him in my 11th grade. So I just want to get to know him. And I took entrepreneurship.
0: You want to start a business?
3: Yeah, kind of. I'm interested in business, so I want to start one, probably. And my third class, I took law and justice. So it's mostly, it talks about law, and like if you would be a judge, how would you judge people? Like, just fun activities. And sometimes I do like safety. So some FBI scams, and we talk to them, ask questions like how to not get scammed, like what is safe in internet, so stuff like this.
0: Well, you have your phone, obviously, so you're on the internet, right? On the socials?
3: Oh, no. I just pull up my essay.
0: Oh, okay.
3: So I read from it.
0: All right. What's your essay called?
3: So What America Means to Me.
0: Let's hear it.
3: Okay. Do I just say my name again?
0: Sure.
3: Okay. My name is Zaki Mohammadi. I'm from Afghanistan. I'm a student at Utah International Charter School. I will never forget the year 2020, the day that Taliban took over my country. My family and I were forced to leave everything behind and move to the United States to be safe. It was one of the most difficult times of my life. When the Taliban completely took over Afghanistan, girls' schools were shut down across Afghanistan. This was a devastating news to many girls, including me. When I heard that girls were no longer allowed to attend school, I felt terrified and shattered. I thought my education and my dreams was over. When I first arrived in America, I was still carrying the fear of not going to school. I believe I might not be allowed to attend school here either. But when I arrived at Utah, the idea of not going to school changed for me, because I was registered at the first school, which was Utah International Charter School, the first school that I ever went to in Utah. I still remember how excited I felt walking into a classroom full of students who had the same story as me. And I know at that time that was more than a school that I was attending, but a second chance at building my future. Since coming to America, my life has completely changed. I have learned a new language that I always hoped to learn back in Afghanistan. I have adapted to a new culture, met new people, and grown stronger and more independent through every challenges. Every day I learn and move closer to a better future. To me, America means freedom and opportunity. It is a country where people are given a second chance to build a better future for themselves, regardless of their background or life story. It stands for independence, the idea that any individual can make their own choice and can follow their own dreams without being judged, especially for girls and women. Here, girls have the right to attend school unlike other countries that don't allow them. America lets women and girls speak their voice and pursue their dreams. America also gives you the ability to live without fearing any injustice, gives you the choice to choose your future. Americans allow any kind of person to go to school freely, speak their mind, and have equal opportunities just like anyone else. Most importantly, being saved, especially when you come from an affected place by war and conflict. America makes you feel safe without worrying about any conflict, allowing you to focus on education and not fearing on danger. Now that I have been living in Utah for 5 years, I can see how much I have grown and changed as a person. When I first arrived, everything felt unfamiliar, the food, culture, and language. But over time, I have adapted to this country. I have become more independent and free. Living in America has allowed me to focus on my education and improve my English, as well as learn new skills that I could not achieve before. America has greatly changed my life by opening new doors that were once impossible to open. Moving forward, I'm motivated to continue my studies, graduate, and attend college. My dream is to pursue a career in computer science, where I can learn how to design technology and even create my own apps. Being in America has given me a chance to turn those dreams into real goals, and I'm determined to work hard to achieve these goals. Thank you. Yep.
0: Zakia, that was fantastic. Zakia Mohammadi from the Utah International Charter School. And there's a bunch of your fellow students have been writing these essays, and we're going to try and get them recorded for a special broadcast. But tell me about, what were you, 6 or 7-ish when you left Afghanistan?
3: Oh, no, I was around 10.
0: Oh, you were around 10. I apologize.
3: Yeah, because
0: I'm too old to figure out what ages are anymore.
3: No, I just was 11, around 10.
0: Uh-huh.
3: That the Taliban came to my country and they took over. But before they even came, I used to go to school. I studied until 5th grade. But after they came, then it was impossible for me to go to school. So I had to...
0: Impossible meaning it was literally dangerous for you.
3: Yes. Like if I go there, I could be killed. Like right now, currently, like it's the same thing. Like girls are not allowed to attend at all. That when they first came, it was like not that big of a deal. You could still go even if you were to blame, but you wouldn't be killed. But right now, if you go there, you would be killed.
0: I also remember some stories over the last 6 months to a year that women are not supposed to go out of the house, and their voices aren't to be heard.
3: Yes, that's true. And they're not allowed to go without a male. And if they do, they will be beaten up by Taliban, and they have to have a man that they know. Problem their husband, like probably their husbands, their kids. Like if it's somebody else, they're not allowed to come out.
0: Yeah.
3: Like nobody want to hear their voice.
0: So what do you think now here living in Utah about that kind of life?
3: I think I have the opportunity. I think most people wouldn't have the opportunity just like I have it in Afghanistan, as you know, that this thing keep happening. But in here, I think this will never happen. I think this is a free country that, not like you could do everything, but education is the most important. So you could study and have a better education than what you can have in Afghanistan.
0: Oh, in light of America 250, you've just given me a brighter outlook. Because I think America has always struggled to live up to its ideals, to its potential. But you, coming from Afghanistan, it's a radical difference, and you're able to pursue what you'd like. And I think you said you wanted to start a business. What are you thinking? Your own IT consulting?
3: So right now, I am thinking about business because I have entrepreneurship, and I got interested in it, and I'm thinking about it. But like, I'm mostly interested in computer science, but since AI is coming up, I think it's impossible, because like AI is kind of becoming more stronger, And I don't think we will need computer science because like people are slower in computer. Mm-hmm. So AI will be like, if you want to create an app, AI will just create it for you. So you don't even need computer. So you don't need people. Yeah.
0: I was thinking of, I had to have one more credit to graduate from high school. And so I took computer science in 1984, a long time ago. And I had to do the very, very basic, probably basic was the language, computer, and I did not understand it. So in one way, I'm like, okay, let's make apps.
3: I mean, I kind of understand because I took coding class like 2 times.
0: You're smarter than me.
3: Oh, no, not really.
0: Completely.
3: I did take some classes and it was really fun. I think technology is really fun, but right now I don't think it would be that fun since AI is there. You wouldn't need somebody to do computer things for you. Mm-hmm. And we have that thing called quantum.
0: Mm-hmm. Quantum computing?
3: Yeah, quantum computer. That's here. So you wouldn't really need person since if there's a quantum computer.
0: See, you got a good outlook on this. So tell me about things that you enjoy here that you would never even have found if your family had stayed in Afghanistan. Music, pop culture, things like that.
3: I mean, in Afghanistan is beautiful. Mm-hmm. Like, even though it has bad part, the only bad part is Taliban. Mm. That doesn't let you have the freedom, but Afghanistan is beautiful. Everything that is here would probably be there, like the food, except the halal foods, but because they don't really have halal, but some does. Afghanistan has all delicious food. Everything is great, beautiful lands. Like, it was perfect, but except the Taliban. Mm. If they weren't there, I think there wouldn't be any difference between America and Afghanistan. Mm. The only difference is the education and the freedom that you have.
0: Ugh. Yes. Well, thank you so much for coming in. We're going to have more of your fellow students join us in the future and share their thoughts. Are you going to have any fun this summer?
3: I did have fun.
0: Already?
3: Yeah.
0: You had your own little bit of fun?
3: I went to SheTech internship.
0: Oh.
3: So I did some kind of go to some companies, like the company Nice, Awardco, what else, like Coca-Cola Swirl.
0: Yeah,
3: I went to lots of companies.
0: It still sounds like school, but it was fun for you.
3: It was fun. I met like new students, so I really loved that. And then with my sister and with some friends, I visited kind of far place and went just like girls' day, going everywhere. So
0: that's fun.
3: Yeah.
0: And you didn't have to have necessarily a male relative with you, right?
3: No, it was only girls.
0: All right. Thank you so much, Zaki, for coming in. And please tell your fellow students that this was fun.
3: Okay. Thank you, Awad. Thank you for having me.
0: You're welcome. All right. Now we have Kyle Forbush entering the studio. How are you?
4: I'm great. How are you doing?
0: Not bad at all. I mean, Zaki just gave me a whole bunch of hope. How about you?
4: Yeah. I think that was a very interesting conversation.
0: My life ain't bad at all.
4: I was doing, when I was still at Salt Lake Community College on the student newspaper, The Globe, we were doing international students who had moved from international countries. And one of the things, Java France was from Haiti, and one of the things he said about American schools is that there was a little bit more freedom than the Catholic school he went to in Haiti for people to act the way they want to in America. Mm-hmm. And that allowed him to actually find his group easier because you have the capacity. There's the option for education, so you can either really pursue that or you can kind of goof off in class. It's always interesting to hear other people's perspectives because, like, I don't know, my perspective has definitely been a little bleak as of late. But I forgot it's a 250
0: Of the country.
4: This 4th of July, huh?
0: Exactly.
4: Oh, wow.
0: So busking, I mean, on the streets of Utah across America, it's been something that's happened for many, many decades. And you're going to get into the history of busking as well. But let's start.
4: I did a little research. Mm-hmm. I am here tonight to talk about the vibrance of Salt Lake City's local music scene.
0: Mm-hmm.
4: Not just in the places we all know about, like Kilby Court, Kilby Block Party, but from the streets.

0: thing you've learned from busking that would be, say, different from like a live performance in like a bar or a venue type of thing? Like, how does it differ?
1: Yeah. Busking, a lot of people don't care that you're there versus if you're at a bar or a live performance, they kind of want to watch you. A lot of times if you're busking, it's a lot of people walking by and they're just going to ignore you most of the time. So it's the best place to start out.
0: That's interesting. The best place to start out, because you're there to, like, why do you bus? You're there to practice. Yeah. You're there to like perfect your skills.
1: Yeah. I like to perfect my skills. I like to semi-grow my audience in whatever way I can, but it's more practice than anything, just because it's the best place to do it, and most of the people that are walking by are never going to see you again.
0: You can follow Kaya Ann on Instagram at kaya.annn. That's four N's. So many of the musicians at Buskerfest did end up drawing crowds, especially on Saturday. Saturday was a huge day at the fest. Friday got rained out halfway through, like I said, unfortunately, but I got to some of these performances and interviews in. One of them on Saturday was Unpaid Sandwich, who was also on Radioactive recently. They are a highly original and comedic musician and multi-instrumentalist. They were alternating between keyboard and ukulele. One of their friends in attendance did request the original Charlie Bucket's Mom, which they sang while standing atop a soapbox stand-like platform while strumming the

0: Grandfather.
1: What? Oh, no, retelling of Charlie and the Chocolate Factory.
2: That one got my attention for
1: sure. Did it really?
2: It's just, you know, having a unique identity, having a unique sound or a unique shtick, you know, if you want to call it that, really helps to, you know, draw the crowds. It also helps, like, Carly and Kirby... or Carly, Kirby, and Buck to help standards like Shady Grove, which I requested, that audiences will hear and respond to. So there was one musician at the June 11th acoustic music stroll. That was Quinn Shivers of the local band Shivers Timbers. He drew me in with a cover of Bad Fish by Sublime, but he had originals in his set as well.

0: Shivers Timbers or
1: Shivers Timbers is the band.
0: I love it.
1: And Quinn Shivers was the solo artist, mm-hmm. so he's the front man of their band. They are playing at Piper Down next weekend on Saturday, June 27th, if you'd love to check them out. Shivers also had one rule about busking in Salt Lake City, not that he's followed it himself.
2: Busker license, tell me about that. How does that work?
3: Certain specific events, like the farmers markets and things like that, they require that you have a busker's license, and I get it. I just, in years past, I haven't been ambitious enough to get it, but maybe I will this year.
2: You have to pay for it.
3: Yeah.
2: So yeah, they're paying. You gotta spend money to make money, I guess.
3: Yes, yeah.
2: So yeah, yeah, America. Yeah. So you know, as far as your experiences with playing on the street, how does it like differ from playing a booked show at a venue, as far as your performance or how you approach it?
3: Well, I mean, and venues are kind of the same too, but you can't expect people's attention really, and you'll get it briefly, but not real consistently. But it's good.
2: Have you ever done this event before?
3: No, I haven't. Nope.
2: Are you looking for a big crowd, or why are you out here tonight?
3: As long as if there's two people listening, I'm happy.
2: Or even one. I'll stick around. You're playing Sublime, so
3: my wife's listening. I'm happy. She's gone.
2: Do you think Salt Lake City is a friendly or viable city for street performers?
3: Yeah, I don't think music's quite as appreciated as some other places, but okay. That's just what I've been told. I haven't experienced that firsthand, but
2: for sure. Have you traveled to different cities to play venues
3: No.
2: or busk?
3: No.
2: What other cities have you like heard about that might be?
3: Just, I don't know, more artistic environments like San Francisco and Portland and Seattle.

0: Poland.
1: Right. Are you from Utah?
0: Yeah.
1: Uh-huh. Nice. And when did you like start learning, you know, music and all that?
0: I don't know. I started getting into playing simple guitar chords when I was about 15.
1: Yeah.
0: And the guitar for me is really just a vehicle to put words to music.
1: I love it. You got a great voice.
0: I'm not a shredder.
1: No, but you're playing well-known tunes, would you say? Do you have any originals in your repertoire as
0: yeah,
1: well?
0: Yeah, I mean, like my set list today is two originals and a cover.
1: Nice. What's the cover, Bad Fish?
0: The cover was Bad Fish.
1: Oh, you alternate two originals, cover?
0: Yep.
2: Nice.
0: Yep.
1: I love it. What like songs do you think get the most attention or like are your favorites to play?
0: Well, it's definitely the ones that are that people know, you know?
1: Absolutely. Like I was just singing along to Sublime.
0: Yeah, I have some covers on here that are not quite as they're a little more obscure, but and then I have some covers on here that everybody should know.
1: So you can follow Quinn's band on Instagram at @shiverstimbers, like it sounds. Like I said, they've got an upcoming show. They're constantly playing shows, but next weekend, Piper Down on June 27th. And that's really what it's all about, right? Supporting local musicians as they ply
3: yes.
1: their trade
3: mm-hmm.
1: in a city that continues to grow. So if you're out, you know, on a Friday or Saturday night downtown or in Sugar House, I've seen them on that corner promenade by that weird Mormon obelisk in Sugar House. There was a violinist out there just the other night. So if you're out there, make sure you stop and appreciate the art and music and talent of any street performers you come across. And don't forget to tip. So my own personal investigation, though, into busking is still ongoing. But I can leave you here for now with another Quinn Shivers tune. This was one of my favorites. This is a cover of Speed of the Sound of Loneliness by John Prine, performed live at last week's Acoustic Music Stroll.
3: Thanks, Kyle.

0: on the run.
1: Oh, you can't go wrong with a John Prine cover, Busted on the Streets.
2: Kurt Vile has a cover of that song as well that's worth checking out. Yeah. But, you know, as far as Salt Lake City, there's a lot of hope for the scene here as the population continues to grow. More large events are being scheduled for the coming years. There's the 2034 Winter Olympics. A lot of this growth is actually leaving our buskers and street musicians hopeful that their art will be seen, heard, and appreciated by more and more people. And that Salt Lake City's reputation for making it as a musician only garners potential.
1: Great job, Kyle Forbush.
2: Thank you so much for having me.
1: And this is kind of the window into our singer-songwriter summer challenge that you'll hear more about next week. But stay tuned for more.
2: That's going to be exciting.
1: Just a guitar or an instrument that you accompany yourself with or one other person, kind of stripping it down for the summer.
2: I was telling people about that at Busker Fest, some of the musicians, so hopefully we'll get some takers right away.
1: Awesome.
2: I can't wait to hear what they come up with.
1: Hey, thanks, Kyle.
2: Thank you again.
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1: 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I know you love live music. I know you love local music. And this is a show full of local music. We have Alexander Galore across the hall. I want to say thank you to Asha Pruitt, Connor Estes, and Val MC for getting them all set up. And we are streaming on our Instagram and our TikTok, KRCL Radio. Alexander, how are you?
4: I'm feeling fantastic. How are you,
1: Laura? Doing pretty well because we've had two nights and now three of music noir.
4: Yes.
1: And tell us everybody that's involved in curating this.
4: Oh my goodness. I have to take this time to shout out an amazing team. So we have been working obviously as Black on Mars with Musicaid, with the Black Menaces, and obviously with you guys. And then we have just recently launched a magazine this previous spring. And so Outpost One to cover it for coverage and editorial conversations around the artists. So there's a lot of people partnering with this, doing editing and posting and contacting artists and rehearsals. And so it's been a massive team effort in every way.
1: Yeah. So we did No Motive on Monday. We did Jade on Tuesday.
4: Yes.
1: And I just met Darius in there. What's Darius about?
4: Now, Darius, my good brother, you know, this is one of the best videographers and photographers in the state of Utah, especially when it comes to creative photography around music. And so he has helped me build everything that I have done around my music in the last 2 years. So you can't go on the radio and not have your right-hand man with you.
1: You also have Jesus back with you on piano tonight.
4: Yes. Tonight, I'm accompanied by my good friend, Jesus the Messenger.
1: All right, what are we going to hear first?
4: Tonight, KRCL, thank you for having me. You know, I felt like if I was going to come on for a special Juneteenth broadcast, there is really only one way to begin, and that is to use my voice to uplift and glorify Black women. I pray that the ancestors carry my voice to every ear of every woman and child to let them know that you are worth it. You have value. You are worthy. You are the blueprint. May my hands finish the work that they weren't able to. This song is Soul System.

0: Thank you, KRCL. Again, my name is Alexander Galore, and this is Jesus the Messenger on the Keys and Navajo Soul Sister.
1: Oh my gosh, that was fantastic. We're going to get to hear one more before the end of the show. We're going to get everybody to come around and join us in the studio to talk more about Black on Mars and all the work they're doing to buoy up creatives in our community. And again, this is Music Noir, our special collaboration. And it's five local Salt Lake City Black artists, five distinct sounds and styles, and they're building out a special edition all week long in celebration of Juneteenth and the history, legacy, and bloodline of Black American music. And now we got folks in the studio, Sharon Mikes. Hey, Alexander. Everybody's here. Sebastian is here as well.
2: You know we're here.
1: Your brothers, right?
2: That's okay. My brother.
3: Well, the one and only. You know, we got nothing but family in the room. I can introduce. We have Sebastian, the Black Menace, over at the head. Beside me, my business partner, Mars Roots, the co-founder of Black on Mars.
4: Hey, y'all.
3: To my left, we have Keto Cash, the founder of Cash Magazine, another member of our Black on Mars team. At the microphone over here, you have Jesus the Messenger, a phenomenal rapper, a saxophone player, musician, who's accompanying pretty much the entire week.
1: I know, right?
3: It's a surprise. Just every day, it's just like, it's Jesus? It's almost Jesus.
1: Jesus is here.
3: It's Jesus.
5: I appreciate y'all.
1: It's like our own version of The Chosen, right?
3: Exactly, exactly. And we can't forget the one and only, like I said, the right-hand Darius over here.
1: Darius. Are we leaving anybody out from the last 2 days that we want to shout out?
3: Oh.
1: It's like Jade and No Motive and folks that came in with them.
3: Let's see. You know, Jade shouted us all out yesterday.
1: Yeah.
3: That was so nice. Jade shouted everybody out. Some people who didn't make it on Monday, shout out to Shane Hilton, the bass player for No Motive. He was phenomenal.
1: Amazing. Oh, he was.
3: And he's a producer of almost all of his music. So everything we heard pretty much was created by Shane and Nolan. So that was beautiful. Yeah.
1: Now, before we started, I thought you were getting a manicure, but that's not what is on your face.
3: It's not. It's honestly, it feels kind of like one, though. I feel brand new, like a new man.
1: So you've got ink on all your fingers.
3: Yes, I do.
1: Up to about that middle knuckle?
3: The knuckle.
1: Second knuckle, yeah.
3: Yes.
1: Jesus was telling me a bit about it. You've got that too, right?
5: Yeah, a little bit on my tips here, for sure.
3: Yes, you know, honestly, there's a tradition around Juneteenth of people dyeing their fingers indigo or a couple different colors, and it's representative of paying homage to our ancestors who worked on these plantations, whose fingers and hands were dyed from having to do this work every single day until they died.
2: Talk that talk.
3: And I think also at that same time, you know, over the last 2 months especially, I've been really deeply reconnecting with my actual family and our deep bloodlines into Alabama and all the different places where we come from. And it's really interesting because one of the main things that drives my music, which is one of the reasons I say I'm a soul artist specifically, as opposed to R&B, is because I really do believe that the work that I'm doing is completing the work that my ancestors weren't able to before.
1: Yeah.
3: You know, my grandfather always wanted to be a musician or an actor. You know, it's like this dream that I have, these skills that I have been being passed down for generations until someone had the opportunity to do it. So I just feel grateful to be able to do the work.
1: You say you've been connecting for the last 2 months. You've been doing your genealogy or something like that?
3: My grandmother does a massive amount of genealogy. Yeah. That's like both of them. That's just kind of like their...
2: She wins every ancestry award you could possibly win.
3: So I think there's naturally a lot of access to information. But also I think, you know, we realize that we have some land in Alabama. So you start getting curious, like, okay, how did we get this? And you start going back and you realize your great-great-great-great-great-grandfather bought 200 acres in Alabama in 1868. And it's like, okay, well, to be able to have done that, you just kind of get curious, right? So I think it just
1: produced the land so you many didn't questions. Know your family had?
3: Didn't even know.
1: So you can still go and claim it?
3: Well, it's still in the family.
1: Oh, wow.
3: So it's still in the family. So, you know, now it's figuring out where, you know, can we go see it? What does it look like? But those kinds of things, I think, spur questions that make you want to know more, for
1: I know
3: sure.
1: That one of the hard things for genealogists working with or who are Black Americans is that you get to a certain point and you don't have a history unless you go to property lists.
3: Yeah.
1: And even then, it's like, how do you make that leap all the way back?
3: For sure.
1: Before the Middle Passage.
3: For sure.
1: Sebastian, I know that with the Black Menaces, you made a name questioning people at BYU, trying to make them aware of their blind spots.
2: Stir up a little.
1: Yeah. how's that feel right now here in 2026, given all the chaos we're in? But this week we're having so much fun and so much beauty, so much joy.
2: You know, I think the dichotomy of Juneteenth is that Juneteenth is a celebration And I think it's also important to remember how hard that white society fought against the liberation of enslaved black people.
1: Yeah, the whole Juneteenth thing.
2: Right, you know, so we had people leaving the country because they didn't think they could live in an America where black people were free. So when we think about the importance of this week and how beautiful that is, we also have to recognize that it was the end of slavery, right? But the introduction into systematic oppression through, you know, Jim Crow or the laws around the 13th Amendment. So I think we have to remember as well, like, it's a beautiful time and we're grateful to be here. And it's almost resemblant of the day that we're in, where half of the country is actively fighting to, you know, dehumanize people. And that's what they're fighting. That's what they're fighting for at that moment as well.
1: I've also seen what you have done. I know Alexander is your partner in so much of what you do, right? So from BYU to an anti-fascist tour through Europe, and now you're about to undertake a 30-day tour of data center sites in Utah. You're really trying to connect the dots between all oppressed people.
2: Yeah, I think it's important, right? Is like Fred Hampton said so perfectly, that he was a socialist because he believed in human dignity. And that's simply what I believe in, right? I believe in that people have human dignity to water, to shelter, to resources, to food, to healthcare, to, if you have to use it every single day to live, that you should deserve access to it. And I think when we think about that, that's easy to connect the dots of why should somebody that lives in the country of Box Elder County, yes, you voted for Trump, but also you're still like a person, and I don't want your degrees to be raised up to potentially 28 degrees Fahrenheit. And I don't want you to be in taking carbon emissions that will not only kill you, but will destroy the whole earth.
1: Yep. One of the things I'm worried about on that topic, if we can just take a little tangent, is that these billionaires are, at the same time they're trying to do the data centers, they're locking up utilities. They will have control of whether or not that becomes a data center.
2: Yeah, I think, you know, at the end of the day, we have to remember that they want to privatize and commoditize your life.
1: Socialize the costs.
2: Yeah.
1: Privatize.
2: You can't wake up a day and say, I no longer will work ever again.
1: Yeah.
2: You know why? Because the next day you won't have a house and you won't have food and you won't have water.
1: That's capitalism.
2: And that's a disease.
1: I know.
2: That's a leech. That's sucking the life out of you, right?
1: And the cry of socialism when we talk about actually helping people.
2: Yeah.
1: Well, what we have right now is socialism for corporations, I feel.
2: Yeah, I think, you know, we always talk about socialism so scary, but we have never, what we have seen is already scary. We see genocides still to this day. It's 2026. We see genocides every single day. We see people die on the street. But we're supposed to be scared of socialism when we watch the same society that we live in right now kill everybody.
0: Come on.
2: So, you know, I always say, don't get me started. I'm a rant about capitalism. Well, but if I want to bring it back to Salt Lake City.
3: I think it's important, though, to have this conversation though, around Juneteenth, especially, though, right? Like, I think, you know, a large conversation in general around commoditizing black culture as well.
2: Come on.
3: And, you know, Juneteenth, I think, is another place where we often see that happen, you know? And it's like, as deep as this conversation got, it's also as deep as this weekend is. As excitable and as fun and as much community as you want to experience, it also needs to be time to really sit and reflect on the fact that we do live in a time where actively people are trying to take our rights away. So
1: well, these fools that are saying they don't think women should have the vote. One of the biggest mistakes. And it's like,
3: I think we had some bigger ones. I think if that's your worst, I'll tell you this, brother, we're not even living in the same world.
1: Yeah.
3: Because that, to me, the most influential people in my life have been women, you know? And it would be understated to talk about the role that black women have played in my life. But women in general, like especially my mother, you know, I think, you know, across the spectrum, women taught me to think for myself, but simultaneously to care for other people. And I think that women do a really good job of balancing a caretaker and a provider like role, like simultaneously. And I think when we talk about communal aspect, I think, you know, it's important that we learn to kind of show up that way for each other. So
1: there's this quote that I've been shouting out the last couple of days. That's Opal Lee, grandmother of Juneteenth, who said, "I hope people understand that each of us is responsible for each other of us." You know, okay. So you talked about women. Should we pass the microphone?
3: Right, I try.
1: I hear she doesn't like to talk.
3: Right.
1: You gotta say something. Say hello and tell folks who you are.
4: Hello, everyone. I am Mars Roots. I'm a co-founder of Black on Mars. I'm a creator. I'm a mom. I'm a lot of the things. But today, I feel like this is actually in support of a lot of what Alexander's created this year. We were able to do Juneteenth last year. We did that big, and we had events all summer. Like, we had a giveaway that I think, guys, how many events did it have? Like seven or eight events, and we did a giveaway that someone won all the tickets to that event.
1: Yeah.
4: So we did all that work this year and last year, and this year it feels so much more like home.
1: Mm-hmm.
4: Like, we've had a couple months of trying to figure out where we're going next and ups and downs and plans. And then Alexander was like, we're going to do KRCL and we're going to bring these artists here and we're going to show them, like, you know, our local Black talent. Mm-hmm. And we pulled people that we used at Juneteenth last year.
1: Mm-hmm.
4: Also, so like bringing Rue back, bringing Jade back, being able to see Nolan, like to see everyone's growth in the past year and to see how we've built community in a different way is really cool for me.
1: All right, I'm going to pass the microphone that way.
4: I love it.
1: Introduce yourself how you'd like.
6: Hi, I'm Keto Cash. I run a digital mag.
1: Where can folks find it?
6: What was that?
1: Where can folks find it online?
6: Oh, on Instagram. Okay. It's the Cash with the K, K-A-S-H magazine.
1: All right, we'll be sure to put that in the show notes. Tell folks what it's all about.
6: I kind of focus on culture. I focus on people, music, essence, and soul. I started working with Black on Mars last year. Mm-hmm. We just did our 1 year recently. They've actually put me onto a lot of really big opportunities, so I have a lot of love for them.
1: Well, please bring some in. Let's keep this going, right? It's not just this one special time. Let's make it part of Radioactive. And Jesus, I got to hear more from you.
5: Hello, everyone. How's it going?
1: Sax?
5: Yeah, so I'm mainly a saxophone player and a rap artist is what I do. I go by The Messenger because Jesus was the messenger.
1: I love it.
5: And I normally play with a band that I call The Truth, so it's The Messenger with The Truth.
1: Well, we got to get that whole band in here.
5: So yes, we're working on a few things, but ultimately, yeah, I ended up starting to work with Alexander and just really hit it off, and I've known kind of Mars and the rest of the team for a little while and just in the scene, and I'm very fortunate to be here right now, so I'm just kind of a kid in a candy shop.
3: And you just released the album, right? Tell us about that.
5: You, all right, let me get the plug.
1: Where's the album?
5: So the album is on all streaming platforms. It's called Laugh Now, Cry Later. I spent the last like 3 years making it.
1: Oh, wow.
5: And it's got a lot of produced stuff, beats, but also like a lot of live instrumentation, live horns, live band members behind me. And like, yeah, I could not do it without a lot of the like really amazing musicians out here who I've been very fortunate over the last like decade.
1: Well, how is the music scene for Black creatives in our community? Is it supportive? Is it integrated? Do we need to even talk about that? Okay, Mars, let's do this.
4: I think that we are getting it together. I think we're getting it together.
1: Optimism.
4: Like, we're all learning. I think that we all have such a special sound, and everyone's creative in so many different ways here. I think that one thing that Utah struggles with is competition.
1: Yeah.
4: And I feel like everyone wants to compete, and we are not here to compete.
5: Amen.
4: We are here to collaborate. Come like on. The whole idea of Black on Mars was to find a space that we could elevate the community. It was never about competition. How do we elevate each other?
1: Okay.
4: So this is part of showing like that we can collaborate. This is a part of us showing, like bringing these artists in, bringing DJs in, everyone. Like Jesus says, you know, he's worked with all these fabulous artists, but like all these fabulous artists work with Jesus too.
1: Yeah.
4: He's an incredible musician that any Thank instrument he can pick up and is going to accompany us. He's going to put us onto what, like, it becomes this family.
1: Yeah.
4: Like, we're not just a group. It's my family that I'm around.
1: So check the show notes for links to everything and everyone we've been talking about and with tonight. But I do want to mention before we send you across the hall that there is a Black on Mars Salt Lake City inaugural back to school drive going on through this month.
3: Yes, it is.
1: How can people support?
3: Yes. So the best way to find information would be to find us on social media. That's going to be Black on Mars LC. On Instagram, everywhere, honestly. We have donation drop boxes over at Culture Coffee, so you can go and physically
1: drop over, right
3: down the road.
1: Third North Northwest.
3: That's what makes you guys such a phenomenal place to partner. It literally created a small little circle of voices all trying to collect the same item. So you can drop them off anytime, any day over at Culture Coffee. We'll have a few more drop-off zones that we're kind of setting up still. And then if you want to donate money, we have an online link you can go through. And you can donate online. But otherwise, we would love the physical items, if I'm being honest.
1: Mm-hmm.
3: I think it's important that we actually have the items to put together with love that were chosen by people. And I think there's a lot of value in that.
1: Yeah.
3: You know, as opposed to just you know, giving money. I think actually putting a part of yourself into it means something. So
1: you're hoping for at least 150 backpacks for local Salt Lake County students, so no child feels the burden of going without the essentials they need to excel in school.
3: Yes.
1: And maybe we can get a list, too, that we can help post and share about.
3: Yes, we'll get this in time.
7: Absolutely.
1: All right, I am running out of time, so let's get back across the hall. But
7: Let's go.
1: You can stay with me. Grab that mic from Mars. And
2: let me hear my brother again. Can we talk about it? You know, you got to know this about me is, that's my brother, but I'm also like his biggest fan. I know all the words.
1: Yeah.
2: I would go crazy, but
1: did
2: y'all don't.
1: Did you back up with him ever?
2: Nah. I just in backup, you know what I mean?
1: You back him up, period.
2: Oh, I play piano for him sometimes, but that don't tell nobody.
1: Yeah, okay. This has been great. And we have another night tomorrow. And then on Friday, our Juneteenth special, we're going to put them all together into one special hour.
2: Yeah, I think, you know, the opportunity to hear like the stories of people, you get to hear people's real, what led you to the moment, how did you become the person that you are. I think it's beautiful. I think it's powerful.
1: I mean, we spoke with Zakia earlier, you know, she's in 10th grade, she came here from Afghanistan, and she's just taking advantage of hitting the ground running. And I think that's an interesting thing to reflect on with America 250. Same with all this music all week long. It makes me take a different view of America 250 in our own community. Yeah. Country turning 250 has not lived up to all of the ideals that we espouse, that's for sure.
2: You know, I always like to push back on people, and people always say, oh, America's not a democracy anymore. And I love to ask, you know, like, when was it, though?
1: Yeah.
2: When was it America a democracy for every single person here? Mm-hmm. And can you be a democracy if you're not representing everybody in a place, right? Mm-hmm. And I think that's the powerful... Like, you know, the powerful point of this week and Juneteenth and is more than just the day. It's what it means. So
1: where can people find Black Menaces?
2: Or you can find us on everything at Black Menaces, twitch.tv / Black Menaces, apparently. Apparently. There's like five of us. So if you want to come hang out, it's a nice close circle on Twitch.
1: I like that.
2: Yeah, we're comfortable.
1: All right. And Alexander Galore, Across the Hall with Jesus the Messenger. What are we going to go out with? And anything you want to direct people to find your music? Oh, and wait. Tell us about your year-long plan to win Best New Artist at the Grammys.
0: Ooh, you're asking such good questions.
3: Come on now.
0: Well, I think kind of to just answer in the way that I remember, when we talk about the Grammys, I think for me, I began making music as a little kid at 6 or 7 years old because I had a dream that I had sold out Madison Square Garden.
1: Yes.
0: And my feet were dangling and everyone was singing along with me. And ever since then, that one moment, you know, 21 years ago, I've been making music ever since. You know, and so I think, you know, this song specifically that I'm about to sing, is my most recent release. It's called Don Julio. And this song is for anybody who's ever had a dream, who feels like they've sacrificed everything that they have in pursuit of that. You know, whether that was their time or relationships or opportunities for love or work or, you know, just again, basic human dignity because they wanted it so bad. This song is for people who found themselves at their darkest nights and never quit. You know, the vices that we turn to because we just had to keep going. And I want to reassure you that you are going to make it. It is going to work out. Everything is going to be okay, and you are who you think that you are. So this song is Don Julio. Again, my name is Alexander Galore, as in Alexander Abundance Galore, G-A-L-O-R-E. That's the same on every platform. This is Jesus the Messenger. He is the Messenger, M-S-N-G-R. And this is Don Julio.

Again, thank you, Caracio. My name is Alexander Kalora, and this is The Messenger on the Keys, and this was Da Julio.

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3: Hey, everybody. Good evening. And this is Nova FM. What an amazing, amazing experience with Radioactive live music. I hope you've been enjoying that. And my name is Ma Black, and we are about to start the show tonight. Thank you for tuning in. And thank you to everybody that donated during Radiothon, our summer drive. I have a great show for you in a way to say thank you. So let's start with some Portuguese. How about that? This is called Nessum Ruba, only here, KRCL.

Her name is Mariana Alejandra Yegros. She's better known as La Yegros. And we started off the show with just some great music from Brazil. Brazil, Brazil, Brazil. And this is Julieta Venegas, only here, KRCL.

What an incredible collaboration between Camilo of Mexican Institute of Sound and Gaby Moreno. The name of this track, Yemaya. And Yemaya, the goddess of the ocean, or the goddess and mother of all living things for the Yoruba religion. So mother whose children are the fish. I don't know where I said this, but I think I was supposed to be a fish. I think it was during our summer drive our summer drive last Friday. 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You can catch Valine every weekday afternoons here on KRCL. I'm going to be introducing a new genre. We have played a few tracks from Kizomba. This is a deeply sensual rhythmic partner dance and music that generated back in Angola in the late 1970s and early 1980s. This name, Kizomba, K-I-Z-O-M-B-A, literally translate to party in Kimbundu, one of Angola's national languages. And it is defined by its close embrace, smooth footwork, and captivating hip movements. And talking about hip movements, by all means, please get up and you can dance along with this new rhythm. Right here, Nova FM, this is Kizomba. The track is called Barfly by Alex Cortez. 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
1: Yo, what's up, Rashawn? Thanks for that announcement. Rashawn's, is he Tuesday or Thursday? I keep hearing Tuesdays. Soccer. Tuesday, yes. Tuesday. Well, with this soccer life right now in the world, everybody's kind of going cray-cray, including goodness. My dear Valine MC. Hey!
2: Ma, what's up?
1: What's up? I just want you to jump in and thank you again. I've been saying thank you for all your support on Friday.
2: Oh, it was so much fun. And of course, our Friday mornings are so much more energized and bumping because of you, Ma.
1: Oh.
2: But yes, a huge koyana and gunesh chish to you and to the listeners that showed up and showed out. It was so successful.
1: It was so fun.
2: It was way too much fun.
1: It was way too much fun.
2: Girl, we were like trading back and forth.
1: I know. Tears. We need to have a show together. But anyway, people are just amazing.
2: So amazing.
1: When things get, a little low and sad and, whatever, I just keep thinking about the messages, because it's not only the money that goes into the station. It doesn't matter what show. Mm-hmm. It all goes into, the big pot where it's supporting this place. But the message is clear.
2: Yes.
1: Our voices matter. We're important. People like to have this diversity and this DEI that we have here at the station. So I just wanted to publicly bring you in and just thank people that are listening.
2: It is. And it's, I think, shows like yours here at Nova FM or on Fridays, it's so important to have a space where I feel sometimes like I think, like you, listener out there, this is a place of respite.
1: Yes.
2: I can come here and there's this little refuge, a shelter that you've built, because sometimes it's a lot and I feel it. And then to have the music and to be able to vibe and connect through that, you create such a cool sacred space, Ma. And I appreciate you. I love you. You're my sister here.
1: I love you too. And you know what? One of the things, Valine, thanks for everything you said, but one of the things that caught my eye and it's just stuck with me is I think one of the comments was the solidarity that the listeners could feel between us. And that is something that I definitely want the new generation of women, girls, young ladies to know, that it is possible for women to have this kind of connection.
2: Bless
1: and
2: that.
1: Solidarity and just, remove all the things that the patriarchy or whatever you want to call it, kind of like try to put in us, like compete with each other, like who's better, like who's skinnier, who's prettier, who's all this stuff that is just a distraction. So I just love that. I think that was like my favorite thing when we read the comment. But
2: you're referring to one of the comments from
1: somebody mentioned, I love the solidarity of this women, and
2: being able to just be real for a moment, because we have a lot of people telling us a lot of things right now, and we just need something. It's hard to define what real is, but you know what it feels like.
1: You cannot hide that.
2: Mm-mm.
1: Right? And nowadays, with all these influencers and people, sometimes you really don't know what people are about.
2: Right.
1: But here, KRCL, I think you just have to bring your real self.
2: Yes.
1: Right? Especially this year.
2: We love all of it.
1: Yes,
2: we really do.
1: We do.
2: All our
1: and
2: DJs
1: it's
2: here.
1: It's a mirror. So I love you, sis.
2: Love
1: thank you.
2: Too.
1: Thank you for your support. And I'm looking forward to your show tomorrow. And today I enjoyed quite a bit.
2: Thank you, Ma.
1: I was on my drive and tune in to Valine. 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
2: Thank you, Ma.
1: You're so welcome. And I hope you also enjoy that kizomba we were talking about. That genre, so good. And you'll need to go see the videos and just so you can see how this music makes your body move.
2: I surrender.
1: It's like, what is happening on my hips? I don't know, but I like this. And that was Alex Cortez with Barfly. And before that, we heard a band or a duo from Germany, which I'm just like, I'm loving Germany so much.
2: I love it.
1: And their music, they're called Tosca. And the track was called Suzuki. And of course, tomorrow night at the art festival, Digable Planets. I'm so excited. So excited. And I hope you are too. There has it has been a band that has been on my radar. I love the vibe from New York, you know, the old school hip hop. And I just love the fact that almost all of their songs say butterfly.
2: Butterfly. I never noticed.
1: Yes. And as a matter of fact, I'm going to play that for you. I hope I'm playing the right one, but stick around for this and more. 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
3: What's happening, butterfly? What's happening? What's happening, butterfly? What's happening?

0: voulez vous coucher avec moi? Moi?
1: Swoon units, what? Swoon units. What? I love it when I speak it so booming.
0: Yeah.
1: Swoon units, what? Swoon units.
0: Getcha, getcha, ya, ya, mama.

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1: The gardens know the city's about to burn and tulips. A sexy high followed by requests to do it. When funky does is draping off the curves of a vixen. And fig leaf sugar starts to sprout. Elixir them and roll with the lines. Damn, they be fine. XT from the deep, we heard it through the vine. I keep cans of bait for the fishes in aquariums. Boosting me with verve like Marine Boy's aqua gum. Swoon units, swoon units.
0: Coucher avec moi.
1: Swoon units, swoon units. I love them so I speak it so booming.
0: Yeah.
1: Swoon units, swoon units.
0: Run and tell your mom about this.

0: Don't wanna be him just to see him out.
1: Oh, that's out. What's happening, y'all. Yeah, that's what's happening. Oh, I see what's happening now.
2: I see what's happening. What's happening is I can't wait for tomorrow. Hey, everybody. Thanks for tuning in tonight. I am in a really New York City kind of mood. I just love the vibe of that city. Kind of reminds me a lot of La Ciudad de México, El DF, or CDMX. Like, now they tell me I cannot call it DF anymore. But I'm going to do whatever I want, so yep. New York's pretty cool. And Digable Planets will be playing tomorrow night at the Utah Arts Festival. Thank you to the Utah Arts Festival for bringing in diversity. And not just any diversity. I mean, come on. All right, everybody. I have a great show for you. I have new music from Lido Pimienta. I know I cannot wait for her to release her entire album. This is the second track that she is gifting us. But right now, let's go with this track by Electric Guest. My name is Ma Black, and this is Nova FM. Thanks for tuning in. Gracias.

All right, James Murphy from LCD Sound System. This American dance punk revival band from Brooklyn, New York, was formed in 2002, and it is going to be touring in August. Two dates in Oregon. That means just one thing. Sold out shows. All right, everybody. This track's called North American Scum by LCD Sound System. And right before that, producer Bodie Hook and singer Tacita Grace, French-English duo called Cutface, Harsh and Vulnerable, just like 2026. So very fitting track for you from the band Cutface, You'll Never Get the Same Moment. And I came across this track the other day. I adore just the voice of Chet Faker. This is Talk Is Cheap, only here, Nova FM.

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2: So looking forward to the Utah Arts Festival this weekend. So much going on in the summer here in Salt Lake City, but today was very toasty. I mean, I walk in the studio, it was 98. It felt like 200. So please plan accordingly. Always have water with you, or one of those water bottles that people put a bunch of stickers, and reusable. That's the right word. Anyway, welcome to the second hour. That just flew. That first hour just whoosh, zoom. My name is Ma Black, and you are tuning to 90.9 FM KRCL. 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And again, thank you, thank you, thank you so much for the love, the generosity, and the support from our short summer drive, which was a success. We raced together, $75,000 with 127. I know, I'm funny with numbers. Don't ask me why. So, a lot of you are very, very, very into football, because it's called football in Latin America, or soccer. And a lot of other things are going around the world. So, please pay attention also to the things outside the stadiums. And especially in Mexico, there is something happening in a town where I used to go all the summers and spring breaks, Topolobampo, Sonora, Sinaloa, the northern part of Mexico. And it just seems to me like around the world, all the indigenous people are trying to protect our Mother Earth. So please, you know, do a little research of what's happening, what's going on when you look at a game, you know, if Germany's playing, or if Iran's playing, or if Mexico's playing, or if the U.S., find out what's happening in those countries and how you can support efforts to protect humanity, protect Mother Earth, and get involved in any way you can. We heard right before the end of the hour, Nicholas James Murphy, and I've said this and I will continue to say this, no bad musicians come out of Australia. Chet Faker, and he has been a singer-songwriter, and we love him very much, only 37 years old, although he looks older to me, but to each his own. And he is also touring right next month. He's going to be touring in Austria and also in some parts of Italy, like Gardone Riviera. So please take a note, send it to your friends if they're in that part of the world. Introduce them to a new artist and maybe, you know, share a little bit of the music that we play here at Nova FM. Remember, música sin fronteras. Everything should be sin fronteras, but during the show, you'll get música. Let's move on to a little bit of the football, el espíritu futbolero, pambolero, to everybody out there that loves soccer. And also this band that I have been introducing since last year, 2025, from Chihuahua, Mexico. They are Midnight Generation. And I think this track's going to bring some memories to some of you folks, especially if you were part of the Mundial in Mexico, 1986.

Her name is Maria del Pilar. This is a very, very common name in España, in Chile, in Mexico. And this is a name from a Chilean-American bilingual musician. She also founded the band Los Abandoned. Yes, like I said it. And this iconic Mexican fencer, María del Pilar Roldán. I play the track for you in El Dance Floor. I love when they combined different languages and put them together. It touches the Músicas Sin Fronteras vibe. Welcome to Nova FM. You are listening to KRCL. My name is Ma Black, and we started off the hour, the second hour, with the newest track from Midnight Generation, Chiquiti Boom. And Chiquiti Boom was, in Mexico, we call it a porra, a chant. And back in El Mundial, the World Cup of 1986, was kind of the anthem for all the Mexicans, and I was very lucky to go to two games. I'm not going to tell you my age, because then you're going to guess. Anyway, party people. Yes, party people of the night here at Nova FM. Let's get on our feet and just do a little movement. It doesn't have to have rhythm. I just need you to move your body, stretch your arms. This is called Cadillac Disco by Tete Lercourse and Paul Ruder. 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

Disco will never be gone. It will live in our minds and in our hearts. Something like this, something that is so

Right. For all of you obedient to my shenanigans, I hope you're feeling a little bit relaxed, a little bit better. 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I'm a happy camper. Thank you so much for listening to Nova FM. Música sin fronteras. My name is Ma Black. If you are new, if you just like tune in the station, you're like, what is happening? Welcome to KRCL. We're a family. We're a community. This is

Alright y'all, welcome back to a very special all-vinyl edition of Rude Awakening, at least until I run out of records. My name's Ricky, my co-DJ is Liz. Every Wednesday night we bring you 2 hours of ska, punk, whatever else we feel like. Tonight we are playing 40 vinyl records in celebration of my 40th birthday yesterday. Once again, thanks to my buddy Liz for letting me play whatever I want tonight. Usually we split the duties of the playlist, so thanks, Liz. Liz will be picking some music next week. I'll be picking some music next week. And Tori will be subbing for us. Tori will also be picking some music next week. Another cool thing about the show next week is we have a little interview with Half Past Two, who we just heard from. They'll be in town on July 1st. I talked to Tara, the singer of Half Past Two, on the phone earlier today. So tune in next week to hear my conversation with her. So we just heard Half Gone, which is actually a collaboration of Half Past Two and Omnigone. That was Same Mistakes. Before that, we heard The Beatdown doing Peace of Mind from the Ska Is Dead 7-inch series. That's such a cool 7-inch series. Manic Hispanic did their version of A Message to You, Rudy. It was A Message to You, Chunti. Manic Hispanic will be in town on July 10th with the Aquabats. Before that, we heard from the Prize Fighters. They did a cover, lots of covers tonight, like I said. They did their version of Crazy in Love. And we started that set off with Charles Bradley doing What You Doin' to Me in a rocksteady style, produced by Victor Axelrod for Daptone Records. All right, it is just past 10:30. This is when we usually talk about the shows coming to town over the next week or so. So we're going to do that. Here's our show calendar for the week of July. Actually, it's June 17th. All right, so on June 19th at Copper Palette Press, we have a cool event happening. Eagle Twin and Nadezda will be playing a show together, and there will be art from Tyler James Densley and Galen Justice. So that is in the alley behind Copper Palette Press. On the 20th, Murphy and the Giant and Finch and the Magpies will be at Piper Down. That's a 21 plus show. Another 21 plus show on the 20th, RX Bandits will be in town celebrating the 20th anniversary of their album And the Battle Begun. They'll be playing with Maps and Atlases. At Three Hive Records on the 20th, there's a benefit for the Centro Hispano, Molotov Dress, Another Quiet Morning, Youch, Mega Ritual, Frick, Ab Cherubin, and Evan Seal will be playing that show. That is at Three Hive Records in Provo. Cool event happening on Saturday also, Pogo Fest, happening at a bunch of venues around downtown at Quarters DLC, at International Bar, at SLC Pub, and they'll have a free stage in that general area as well. Some of the cool bands playing that show include Simon Spine, 26 Fix, Backhand, Boyfriend Sushi Town, Nadezda, and a bunch more bands playing that. On the 21st, Pride Without Police is happening at Cottonwood Park. Also on the 21st, the Battle of the Beehive Finals are happening at the Beehive. Last show we have for you on the 23rd at One Love Coffee, All Ages Show, Out of Pocket, Fatal Realm, Recidivist, and Knife Pint will be playing a show. All right, that's all I got for you this week. If you know about any cool shows happening in and around Salt Lake, please let us know about them. You can find us on Instagram. Our handle there is RudeAwakeningKRCL. We're going to jump back into some vinyl right now. Going to get into some more punky kind of stuff after that ska and reggae set. We're going to kick it off with yet another cover. Here is Cobra Skulls doing their version of Subterranean Homesick Blues on KRCL 90.9 FM. 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

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You are listening to Rude Awakening. Every Wednesday night, we bring you 2 hours of ska, punk, and whatever else we feel like. My name is Ricky. My co-DJ is Liz. Tonight, we are bringing you 2 full hours of ska, punk, reggae, whatever else we feel like on vinyl. Whatever else I feel like, actually. Trying to play 40 records in celebration of my 40th birthday yesterday. Liz let me take over the whole show. Usually we split the duties of the playlist, but we heard from Big Eyes just now. That was Back from the Moon. Before that, we heard from Dinosaur Jr. They did their cover of The Cure's Just Like Heaven. Circle Jerks did their cover of Descendants Hope. Waves did yet another cover of You Gave Your Love to Me Softly by Weezer. And we started that one off with Cobra Skulls doing their version of Subterranean Homesick Blues. We're going to slow it down now. We're going to play some more reggae stuff. Let's get rolling with the Slackers here on Rude Awakening, KRCL 90.9 FM.

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1: 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My name's Ricky. My co-DJ is Liz. Every Wednesday night from 10 p.m. to midnight, we bring you 2 hours of ska, punk, and whatever else we feel like. Tonight, we are bringing you an all-vinyl set. Liz has let me take over the entire playlist to play whatever I want, so big up to Liz. Liz will be back with some of her picks next week, some of my picks, some of our sub Tori's picks. We just heard from Fishbone. They did their cover of Alice in Chains' Them Bones. This is a very cover-heavy night. I realized as I was pulling my records for tonight that most of my 7-inches are covers of other songs, but that's all right. Before that, yet another cover. Mustard Plug did Waiting Room by Fugazi. The Lions did Cumbia Rebel, yet another cover. And we started that set off with the Slackers doing State House. Now, that one sounds like a cover. I don't know if it technically counts. That the original version of that song is on Rancid's 1998 album Life Won't Wait. Featured heavy involvement from the Slackers. Vic Ruggiero from the Slackers co-wrote that song. I'm going to not count that one as a cover. If you missed the Slackers when they were in town a couple weeks ago, you missed a great show. Always love when they come by. But we are going to jump back into some more music. What do we got on Doc next? You're not going to believe this. We're going to play some more covers. This one is the Bouncing Souls. They are doing their version of Hot Water Music's Wayfarer. After that, we will hear some non-cover songs, promise. 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It's a gap!

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1: 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We got it all here on KRCL. So thanks for listening. Thanks for supporting. All right. 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My name is Ricky. My co-DJ is Liz, and every Wednesday night we bring you 2 hours of ska, punk, whatever else we feel like. And tonight we bring you 2 hours, we'll see, of all vinyl. I'm kind of running out of records here, and some of the records I brought aren't really working the way I hoped they would. My goal was to play 40 records in celebration of my 40th birthday yesterday. We are up to 23. I don't think we're going to make it to 40, but that's okay. In that little set, we heard from Jeff Rosenstock. He just did Hey Allison. Descendants did On You. So if you voted for You Know Who, that's on you. The Lawrence Arms did The Slowest Drink at the Saddest Bar on the Snowiest Day in the Greatest City. And we started that set off with the Bouncing Souls doing their cover of Hot Water Music's Wayfarer. We're going to slow it down here a little bit. I got some folk punky kind of stuff, some acoustic stuff. This one is a little bit weird. Maybe doesn't fit in either of those places, but it's Sean Bonnet from AJJ. This is his cover of I Melt With You. 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

That song, that was Yesterday's Ring, Punk's Not Dead, It's Just Sleeping. Before that, we heard from Murder by Death from their split 7-inch with William Elliott Whitmore. That was One Man's Shame. Imparcial did Desconocido Común. And we started that set off with Sean Bonnet from AJJ doing his cover of Melt With You. All right. 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My name's Ricky. My co-DJ's Liz. Every Wednesday night, we bring you 2 hours of ska, punk, and whatever else we feel like. Tonight, we are bringing you an all-vinyl set. Maybe, hopefully, we'll see. My goal was to play 40 vinyl records in celebration of my 40th birthday yesterday. We are up to 5, 10, 15, 20, 24, 28. I don't know if we're going to get there. We're going to do our best. So we're going to jump back into some music right now. We're going to hear from Cheekface. 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

All right, y'all. You just heard from My Heart to Joy. That was All of Life is Coming Home. You're listening to Rude Awakening here on KRCL 90.9 FM. My name's Ricky. My co-DJ is Liz. Every Wednesday night, we bring you 2 hours of ska, punk, and whatever else we feel like. I've been playing only vinyl so far up to this point tonight, but I ran out of records, and it's a lot of work. So we're going to switch to some other stuff. I did bring some CDs. It's as much work as records, kind of. But the Rotten Radio guys are here in the house. They have some cool stuff cooking up for you tonight. Before we heard from My Heart to Joy, we heard Hell Beach doing It's Okay. Weekend Nachos did a cover, lots of covers tonight, of Weezer's Tired of Sex. Shinobu did Zweichenzug. And we started that set off with Cheekface doing Anna Eng from They Might Be Giants. All right, let's listen to some CDs. Let's see how this goes. We have a CD coming up here, a track from one of my favorite local ska bands of all time, Fusion 2. They were around in the late aughts, probably 2008 to 2010-ish. But we're going to hear Rhyme and a Reason. 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

right, y'all. Thank you for listening to Rood Awakening tonight. Make sure you turn in next week. We have a special interview with Half Past Two, who's going to be in town in a couple weeks. Tori will be sitting in, subbing for myself and Liz. Thanks to Ma Black for leading us in tonight with Nova FM. Stay tuned for Rotten Radio. It's going to be a good one. Have a good night, y'all. Till next time.

0: From the crustaceous, brine-choked wasteland of the great and salted lake, the ferocious, the salacious, the terrible and gruesome twosome of Rotten Radio.
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3: salt.
2: Salt?
3: Yeah.
2: Salt?
3: Mm-hmm.
2: What are you talking about?
3: We're going on a field trip.
2: We are.
3: Mm-hmm.
2: We're going on a field trip.
3: Yeah.
2: We're going
3: That's what interns said when I walked
2: to
3: in.
2: To our favorite field trip.
3: Yeah.
2: Is okay.
3: He lying?
2: I don't know. What's going on?
3: No, he said that we were going to go on a field trip. He had a little picnic basket, like, put together out there.
2: The intern?
3: Yeah. He's really excited. He was hopping around out there cartwheels.
2: And he has a picnic basket.
3: Yeah.
2: The salt?
3: I don't know. He put a bunch of leftovers from the fridge in it.
2: We should let him go.
3: Wow, he packed us a lunch.
2: Yeah, I guess that's true.
3: Yeah.
2: As long as he's got a good bologna sandwich.
3: It's whatever's in the fridge left over from the summer drive.
2: I think we'll keep him if he's got a good sandwich.
3: Some nasty carrots in there.
2: Nasty?
3: Well, it's been in the fridge for a minute. That fridge stinks.
2: Miss Janet, if you're nasty?
3: Yeah.
2: Oh, no, Miss Jackson. I got that mixed up.
3: Yeah.
2: Anyway, tonight, what is going on tonight anyway?
3: Well, field trip,
2: uh-huh.
3: Special guest.
2: What am I missing?
3: I left a record at home. I left my drink somewhere. I can't find it. I'm totally out of sorts.
2: Well, yeah. You have problems.
3: Should we give the number, though? Let's have some interaction with the peeps.
2: Okay. Give out the number.
3: Yeah, give us a call right off the top. This is Rotten Radio, 801-359-9191. 801-359-9191. And you can always get... Dang, I forgot the other number. Do you know what it is?
2: What, our number?
3: Yeah.
2: The rot line?
3: Shiz. Yeah.
2: I know what it is.
3: What is it?
2: 1-855-768-8369.
3: Okay. Thanks for doing
2: also
3: that.
2: Also known as 1-855-ROTTENS.
3: ROTTENZ. I've been putting stickers around town. I don't know if you've seen any.
2: Oh, you know what? If a listener sees a sticker around town, what do they win?
3: Oh, well, that's an easy choice.
2: If you see a Rotten Radio sticker around the town,
3: you win
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2: Hold on a minute. $5,000.
3: Maybe 5,000 stickers.
2: Okay.
4: $5,000.
2: Stop. No. We're not giving away $5,000.
3: No.
2: You get nothing, but you should call the number on the sticker.
3: Well, and grab a picture and tag us. I've been putting them up. Like, every time I'm stopped at a light, I run out and put them on the backs of things.
2: Okay.
3: Am I supposed to say that? Am I supposed to be doing that?
2: What?
3: Just jumping out of the car and, like, holding up traffic. People have honked at me.
2: I don't know. I mean, you're a monster. You can do whatever you want.
3: I mean, I only got honked at so far, so no big deal.
2: All right. Special guest tonight, we have Mr. Nick Rose in the studio with us.
5: Hi.
2: Yeah. There he was.
5: Here I am.
2: Oh, there he is again.
3: There he is.
2: Unbelievable. Mr. Nick Rose is with us tonight. I would say, do you want me to give the synopsis of the Mr. Nick Rose, or do
5: sure.
2: you want to?
5: Yes, and then I'll correct you.
2: Oh, that's a great idea.
3: Yes. Yeah.
2: Mr. Nick Rose, he is your neighborhood postman.
5: Used to be.
2: Oh, used to be. Oh. See, already a correction on the show.
3: Okay.
2: Already. Yeah, man.
3: All right.
2: Yeah, I think in my area of town, too.
3: Really?
2: Yeah, but I never saw him.
3: Did you get one of those cool hats, the jungle hats? My guy.
5: I never had one
3: hat.
5: Of those. Okay. I did have a big hat like
3: nice.
5: That.
3: Ah. My guy has a jungle hat. I think
5: not
3: it's
5: like
3: fresh.
5: The plastic ones you're talking about. No, I didn't have one like that.
3: It's fresh.
2: Okay. Former postman.
5: That's right.
2: And now, well, I guess not now, but always.
3: Wait.
2: Piano man.
5: Mm-hmm.
2: Not like Billy Joel.
3: It's
2: not quite like Billy Joel, but. Piano man.
3: Also,
2: that's the most I'm gonna say. Is that accurate?
5: Yeah.
2: Okay.
5: Yeah.
2: We're good with piano.
5: We're
2: man.
5: Good.
3: Hold on one second. Your name is Nick.
5: Nick Rose.
3: Nick Rose.
2: And I see.
3: Do you know there was a film with Kevin Costner called The Postman?
5: No.
3: And his name was Nick in it. Actually, that's made up. But Tom Petty was there.
2: Wow.
3: Sorry.
2: Well, anyway.
3: Fake trivia.
2: I'm really happy to have Nick on the show. We might even get a special performance.
3: Yeah.
2: You know what I mean?
5: That's right.
2: Master of free...
5: improvisation.
2: Yes.
3: Oh, nice.
5: So, yeah.
2: Yes.
3: Is
2: very free, if you will.
3: Is Connor here? I need to talk to Connor.
2: Who?
3: Connor, is he here to?
2: No, he's not here. Okay, we'll figure it out. Okay.
3: Can we stream it though? Look at all that stuff.
2: We might
3: in there,
2: have to
3: man.
2: Make a little travel. Like on a trip.
3: Yeah,
5: field trip.
2: But also, Mr. Nick Rose has also brought us some music to listen to as well.
3: Oh, dope. Mm-hmm. Okay. Yeah.
2: So I thought we'd start off right away and shut up so we can actually hear some of it, right?
3: Perfect.
2: Boom.
6: I went far, far across the sea, past soundless deserts of realities. A gentle breeze

like scenes in some fine play, and all beings seemed to welcome me as I went on my way. I saw things that were far removed from what I thought was truth, and then I knew I'd come upon the soul's home and its youth. Peace is what I had come searching for. Spiritual comfort, thoughts far from those of war.

0: coming in on the countdown tonight. A little bit of Bruce Spring. Sting.
1: Back again.
0: He's always on the countdown.
1: He never left the countdown.
0: He never leaves the charts.
1: Always on top.
0: I mean, it's good to hear
1: top
0: Bruce again.
1: Top of Mount Jersey. Always on top.
0: Top of Mount.
1: Yeah. What is...
0: Yeah. What are we gonna do? Coming in at number 22 tonight, a little Brucey, but I really enjoyed the first track.
1: Oh, yeah.
0: And I don't even know who it was by, but let's just leave that how that is, shall we?
1: I think you do.
0: Yeah, I think we should too. All right.
1: You do.
0: I was thinking... Are you doing a dance?
1: Yeah.
0: Okay. Anyway, back to our guest tonight.
1: Yes.
0: Yeah? I forgot. Sometimes I forget there's a guest. And it may seem a little rude, I guess. I guessed.
1: Who's our guest again?
0: Yeah.
1: Who's our guest again?
0: Oh. Wait. Shall we tell them?
1: Yeah.
0: Hit it.
1: Oh.
0: What happened?
1: What the heck?
0: You didn't hit it.
1: No, put the music back
0: All
1: up.
0: All right.
1: Oh, do it again. Do it again. Yeah.
2: Shit. Yippee-ki-yay.
0: Mr. Rose! That was terrible.
1: That was one of the worst. And I think I actually let a blooper go.
0: Did you really?
1: Yeah, I think I did. That was my first one. Yeah. It's a good thing it's 12 o'clock, huh?
0: What is a radio blooper? That's a great question.
1: I think it's more of a boner than a blooper.
0: A boner?
1: Yeah.
0: A radio boner?
1: Yeah.
0: You know...
1: Than a blooper.
0: There's a lot of radio boners these days.
1: There's a lot of boners these days.
0: Yeah. That's true. That's true.
1: Anyway.
0: But, yes, you know, man, I'm so excited to get to the live tonight.
1: Yeah.
0: Did we mention that we had a live, we're going to do a live thing?
1: We did.
0: Oh, we did. Okay.
1: Well, we mentioned the field trip, but not a live performance.
0: Oh, at the field trip. That's the whole thing.
1: Mm-hmm.
0: Okay. Does intern have a... Like some sandwiches
1: he's
0: ready?
1: He's really excited.
0: Okay, good.
1: He had some hummus. There's a couple of those raisin bagels left over that he's going to scrape the hummus on.
0: Okay.
1: And like I said, there's some nasty carrots and some of that apple juice.
0: Nasty carrots?
1: That apple juice in the pouch that you squeeze. It's really random.
0: The squeezable? Like a juice box?
1: Like for a kid. Like for a baby.
0: Okay.
1: He's bringing those. Gerber.
0: All right. Oh, I have a great question for our guest.
1: Okay.
0: What... is a ideal picnic spread? What would you bring? Let's start with sandwich. Yes. Pastrami?
3: No.
0: Not pastrami.
1: Yeah. No way.
0: How about liverwurst?
1: Oh, jeez.
0: Have you had it?
3: No.
0: Liverwurst is good.
1: No, I think I've had it. Is that the kind that you pick the little tape around the side, you get it off before
0: It's kind of thick. It's like a slice of bologna, but real thick.
1: I think that's what I'm talking about.
0: Oh, it is.
1: What does it taste like?
0: It's delicious.
1: Okay.
0: I don't know how to describe it.
1: Does it taste like a graham cracker?
0: No, it's...
1: Okay. I'd take
0: it. You've never had it?
1: I'm sure I have at some point. I don't think... Where can you...
0: All right. What drinks are we bringing to the Nick Rose picnic, yeah?
3: LaCroix.
0: Oh, LaCroix.
3: Right now.
0: All right. We got some LaCroix in the basket, and then a nice lay down on the blanket with a LaCroix in hand. What is it? Your face? The Cyclops does not like LaCroix.
1: It's called Braunschweiger. It always sounds like aggressive if you say like German names. It sounds very aggressive.
0: All right, let's get to some more music, and after that, maybe we'll get out to the live show.
1: We got LaCroix and the liverwurst. I'll tell them to throw it in the basket.
0: Okay, sounds good.
1: All right,
0: and then what do we got here? A little bit of
3: Contortions, Bedroom Athlete.
0: Oh,
3: yes,
0: perfect pick by our guest tonight on Rotten Radio.

0: All right, we are out on the trip. Where are we? We're at the Great Salt Lake.
1: This is the Great Salt Lake.
0: We are setting up a piano right here on the shore, I guess. This is incredible.
1: You know, this reminds me of my youth.
0: Oh.
1: Being on the boardwalk.
0: Oh, yeah?
1: In Jersey. You know, they once called the Great Salt Lake.
0: Have you been ever out here before?
1: Oh,
0: intern had brought a picnic basket.
1: I've been to Antelope Island, but not this. You know, back in the day, the Great Salt Lake was called the Coney Island of the West.
0: Really?
1: Do you think I could get a Coney dog out here?
0: I think you can get a salty

0: Dog.
1: You know why it was labeled the Coney Island of the West?
2: Why?
1: Well, I should say, actually, it was Saltaire was destroyed.
2: Oh, that's true. We've talked about this,
1: we
2: right?
1: We have.
2: Like, multiple times.
1: There was
2: times.
1: A roller coaster out there at one point.
2: Yeah.
1: The Colossus. You ever hear of that?
2: Well, thanks to intern, he set up a grand piano out here, which is yes. incredible, for our guests to give us a live show.
1: Oh, yeah.
2: Out here.
1: How
2: on
1: did he get the piano out here?
2: What do you mean?
1: I just saw him bring the basket. When did he bring a piano out?
2: Well, he had it tied, you know, tied to his back like, you
1: jeez,
2: know, he was...
1: He's really amped.
2: You know, like a mule, like plugging it along, or what do you call it?
1: A drug mule.
2: Yeah.
1: Just kidding.
2: Well, anyway, we got the piano set all up. Right. We're on the shore of the Great Salt Lake. I mean...
1: The Coney Island of the
2: West. It's nice. It's not too windy. Mm. It's perfect for a nice performance, would you say?
1: Yeah, give it about 20 years and we'll be huffing the dust.
2: All right, Nick Rose, give us a little action. Let's hear it. Live piano on Rotten Radio.

0: it's time for some sizzle in your steak. A dash of salt in the old bloodstream.
1: Yeah.
0: That's right. It's Rotten Radio. KRCL 90.9.

0: Rock the bagpipes. That's what I was feeling.
1: Yeah.
0: Even though it's not bagpipes. Oh, well.
1: It's whatever. It's your interpretation.
0: But those pipes are lethal. Anyway. A little bit of Tarantula on Rotten Radio tonight. Poison something song. I don't remember, but I liked it. Thing. Yeah, yeah, yeah. And we're back from the Salt Lake, but I think we should head out a little later in the show.
1: Yeah,
0: head back out.
1: It's very close to the studio,
0: mainly,
1: so might as well.
0: Mainly because I want another bologna sandwich. I just
1: liverwurst.
0: Well, we don't have any liverwurst, or otherwise I would. I'd eat too many.
1: Well, he
0: of
1: wrote
0: those.
1: With a Sharpie marker on the slice of bologna liverwurst, so he tried to make it liverwurst.
0: Well, he's trying to trick me.
1: Yeah, how did that taste? So like a black jelly bean? The Sharpie on the meat?
0: Oh, it was okay. I don't mind it. I don't mind a little Sharpie.
1: Hmm.
0: You know, sometimes I head out to the woods.
1: Okay.
0: And I put a little Sharpie on my femur.
1: Yeah.
0: You know, and take a bite. Not my femur, but the femur that I like to eat.
1: Do you write victim on the femur?
0: Oh, that's exactly what I write on it.
1: I'm glad I could help.
0: Yeah, you are helpful. Anyway, boy, I'm feeling, you know what, time and temp.
1: Oh.
0: Yes. Let's do it early tonight. Let's get right to it. We don't have story time tonight. I'll have to bring it next week. Ooh, you know what I was thinking?
1: What's that?
0: Maybe a full show of story time. It's just all story times.
1: Like a storybook?
0: Yes.
1: For an hour?
0: Yes.
1: Works for me.
0: Like War of the Worlds, just throw it on.
1: Where the stupid news sick.
0: That'd be a great idea. We should just throw on War of the Worlds. And you know what? We wouldn't even have to do the show.
1: We could just, let phone it in?
0: Yeah.
1: I'm cool with that.
0: Yeah.
1: 12:46.
0: Okay.
1: At night. In the morning.
0: And 10?
1: Salt Lake City. 71 degrees. Feels like 66 degrees. Clear. Feels like temperatures around 56 around 6 a.m. Stay up for another 5 hours and it'll be cold.
0: If you're driving home tonight.
1: Oh my gosh, it's going to be so warm.
0: Getting off work right now. I don't know why you would at this minute. It'd probably be about 1 when people leave, right?
1: From work?
0: Yeah.
1: Yeah.
0: But if you're getting off right now, you know what? We've got a nice savage song for you.
1: Yeah.
0: You know what I mean? A personal choice. A pick. From
1: Pick
0: our 'em. Guest. Mm-hmm. From our guest. A little Exotica.
2: Mm-hmm.
0: I think it's good driving music.
2: Agreed.
0: Yeah.
2: Yes.
0: So like it might keep you awake, but it also keeps you not too awake. You don't want to arrive home
1: and just be
0: ready to punch a wall.
1: Ready to run through the wall like the cool.
0: Yeah, yeah. Or right. Drive through a wall. You know what I mean?
1: Mm-hmm.
0: Like so you need like to find the right balance. And I think
1: this
0: our
1: does.
0: Guest, Mr. Rose, has found the right song.
3: Yippee-ki-yay!
0: Mr. Rose!

like the breeze, float straight out of our lids. Them, they got boo bodies, hard rock Brooklyn kids. Us, floor rush, when the DJ's booming classics. You dig the crew on the fattest hip-hop record. He tucks the kinks and sinks into the sounds. She frequents deep, fatter joints called undergrounds. Our funk zooms like you hit the Mary Jane. 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

0: shit. Like 60s funky worms with waves and perms, just sending junky rhythms right down your block. We beat to rap, what key beat to lock, but I'm cool like that. I'm cool like that. I'm cool like that. I'm cool like that. I'm cool like that. I'm cool like that. I'm cool like that. I'm cool.
1: We beat a chocolate's tap to my raps. She innovates after sweet and catnaps.

0: groove like that, I'm smooth like that, I jive like that, I roll like that.
1: Yeah, I'm thick like that, I stack like that, I'm down like that, I'm black like
2: well,
1: that.
2: Well, yo, I funk like that, I'm fat like that, I'm in like that, cause I swing like that.
0: We jazz like that, we freak like that, we zoom like that, we out, we out, we out.

0: Yeah, Digable Planets. Actually, there. Tomorrow night.
1: Tomorrow night.
0: Or down tonight, I guess tonight. It is Thursday.
1: Yes, you'll be listening to this, and you can listen to this, and listen to this. They're playing at the Arts Fest, downtown Salt Lake City. They go on at 9:30. I'll be serving cocktails from 4:30 to 9.
0: A Cyclops is serving drinks?
1: I'm pouring drinks tomorrow.
0: Are you going to spike them with your club?
1: No, you got to do Utah rules. You can't do that.
0: You can't do it.
1: Mm-mm. Utah rules. Not my rules. Utah rules.
0: Okay.
1: You got to be, like, proper.
0: All right. Well, that's incredible. But you know when... this is what I want to talk about, though.
1: Sure.
0: Another show.
1: Yes.
0: A more important show.
1: Yes.
0: Next Focal. Week.
1: Yes.
0: Next week with, of course, our guest, mm-hmm. Nick Rose. And here's the thing. Maybe his last show here.
1: Really?
2: Yes.
0: Yes.
1: Oh, okay.
2: My last show ever in Salt Lake City, Utah.
0: Last show ever. That's saying something.
2: Yeah, my last show ever, and I'm quitting music after this.
0: Or never coming back.
2: Yes.
1: Like, I'm out. I'm gone.
2: Yes, but I'm moving to Boston in a week and a half, and next Wednesday, the 24th, will be my last show here at a place called the Sun House. You should just, I guess I'll plug my Instagram. It's Nicholas.
0: Wait, the Sun House. Where is that? I haven't.
2: Well, it's my friend Asher's house.
0: Oh, okay.
2: So you won't find it.
1: Yeah, it's not.
2: On a, I'm forgetting exactly what the address is, but.
1: Okay. Is it in the avenues?
2: Yeah, it's in the avenues.
1: Ooh, guess what?
0: You found
1: AI.
0: It? AI found it?
1: Yes. Artificial intelligence. Let me see if I've got this right.
0: No way.
1: I don't think that's the house, though. That's a beautiful picture.
2: Yeah. No, that's not right. But it seems like the address is right, and that's
1: really
2: kind of unfortunate that that's...
1: It is unfortunate. That's why this sucks, internet. Man. Man, I'm writing a thing about AI right now. I don't know, man. This is crap, because look at that picture, too. Does that building have six fingers? It's AI.
0: What are you saying?
1: It's AI. AI sucks, dude. This sucks. Well, anyway. Anyway, sorry.
2: Well, anyway. Okay.
0: So, go ahead and tell them the Instagram so if they want to come.
2: Just go on Instagram. My account is Nicholas account. And you'll find the address. And the flyer is not out yet. I'm still waiting on, like, two bands to confirm. But
0: of course. Always waiting on the artists.
2: Yeah.
0: These stupid artists. They cause problems. Hey, you know what?
1: Here's stupid artists are better than a stupid AI.
0: Well, that's true. That's true.
1: Yeah.
0: Yeah, I'd rather deal with annoying artists than annoying AI.
1: That was annoying. Sure. The picture was ridiculous.
0: Oh, really?
1: Yeah, stupid.
0: Anyway, follow Nick Rose on Instagram, Nicholas account. Also, great flyers, by the way.
1: Mm-hmm.
0: Always puts up nice collage-style flyers for shows and things like that. So, yeah. And next week, last show.
2: Yep, last show ever.
0: All right, here's the thing I want to do on the show tonight. Instead of story time.
1: Which is now.
0: Normally, it would be right now. Yes. We do a story. But if you remember, we did a segment called Listen to Us, Listen to Music, right?
1: Yes.
0: Okay, I thought we'd try it again.
1: Okay.
0: Now, what happens is we listen to the music. We may mention something. I don't know. We'll see what happens. But then you, the listener, hears us listen to it mm-hmm. and we, you know, and what we think. It's kind of like what we talked about when, what's the big trend where
1: when people play video games.
0: All the kids are watching Preston plays and stuff like that, right? All the kids watching other kids play video games.
1: Instead of playing video games.
0: Right, right.
1: It's like when I watch musicians instead of actually doing music.
0: All right. Well, this is a little new agey jazz type of stuff.
1: Oh, boy. Here we go.
0: I thought, and the song is called Sex Drive. So I just wanted to see, let's see what you guys think when we listen to Sex Drive. Okay, here we go. It's nice and smooth. Nice and smooth start.
1: Is this part foreplay?
0: Foreplay?
1: Sex Drive.
0: Oh, yeah. I don't know. Maybe it's a build-up.

0: Yeah, taking it real slow. You know what I mean? We'll see what happens.
1: This part's first base.
0: Yeah. A slow run, slow motion.

0: I feel like a little making out, you know, making out right now. It's kind of weird. I weirded myself out.
1: I mean, sure.

0: You know, besides a sex drive, this song is more like, it's kind of like you're driving. If you're driving home tonight, this is a perfect like midnight by yourself drive. Lights flying by you as you're on the road.
1: By yourself sex drive. You're listening
0: That's not
1: to
0: what
1: us,
0: I was meaning,
1: listening
0: but...
1: to your sex drive.
0: Okay.
1: It's cool. It's good. I mean, you know, it's a... thought it'd be a little more intense, but, you know, take it easy. Sometimes you don't have to be that way, you know, you could just... Oh, here we go. Percussion.

0: It's a little boring.
1: I wouldn't say that.
0: Slow drive? More of a slow drive?
1: I mean, how long have these two, how long has this couple been going out? It seems like it's, you know, seems like maybe after the honeymoon phase, sex drive.
0: Oh, yeah.
1: You know?
0: They got this cruise control on.
1: Yeah.
0: That seems right.
1: Yeah.

0: Man, I am super inspired by the, I don't know, just like free messing around, doing, saying something. I was thinking of trying out, trying our own vocals out.
1: Sure.
0: You want to try something out? You know what? Let's hit, let me hear my own ID. Let me hear my station ID. What show are this? In your face.
1: Does that
0: and
1: work?
0: That is what I wanted to hear tonight.
1: Okay.
2: In your face. We should do that one. In your face.
0: Yeah.
2: Do a station ID.
0: A nice punch, would you say?
2: Oh, yeah.
0: A nice punch to the face. If you're falling asleep right now, we're... Oh, yeah. We're about to wake you up a little bit. Let's give it another one.
3: Some.
0: Oh, it's coming. A little bit of... A little bit...
3: Some.
0: Vocal free jazz. Are you ready?
2: With a punch.
0: Check this out. I'm going to try it out. You know what?
2: I want to do with the...
0: Our guest, Nick Rose, also has some other items you might hear right now. I don't know.
3: Yippee-ki-yay.
0: Mr. Rose! All right. Oh, ooh. Wait. I just heard something.
2: Was that intern?
0: I don't know. Wait a minute.
2: Oh, yeah.
0: Yes. Intern coming in on the joint... You know what? This is great. Let's have intern join us. Let's start making noises. Check this out. I'm going to try
2: it. I don't think
0: he's
2: ever even
0: I'm going to try it
2: been
0: out.
2: In here.
0: I'm going to try it out. Ready? What do you got?
2: I was going with you.
0: Yeah.

0: Hey, we got one of those. Hit that.
1: Ding, ding, ding, ding. That's why I laughed. Ding, ding, ding, ding.
0: Bing, bong, bing, bong. Okay, wait a minute. Hold on a minute.
1: This is incredible.
0: Let me take a pause.
1: There's two slide whistles.
0: Okay, I want to hear our fake slide whistle. Wait.
1: Which is awful.
0: Hit our drop.
1: Okay, here's the fake one.
0: And now a real one. Dude, that's incredible.
1: It's way better.
0: It's
1: the real one's
0: so
1: way
0: dope.
1: Better. Yeah.
0: That is awesome.
1: Dueling whistles.
0: I never thought that. Man, I want to do this again.
1: Yeah? How'd that feel?
0: No, that was fun. I really enjoyed that. Yeah. I will say this, though.
1: What's that?
0: One more little moment. Here, are you ready?
1: Sure.
0: Mama, mama, mama.

probably look better when we evaluate.

0: Let it cook.
1: Let it cook.
0: Let it cook.
1: Yeah, they're cooking. They're going to cook for another 15 minutes, too. Blast you into space. All right. We got to get into a little Locals Lonely tonight. Don't want to forget, Locals Lonely is a part of the show where we play one local song, only one.
0: In this case, part of a local mix.
1: Oh, yes. Yeah. Well, what is this mix that you speak of?
0: Yeah, so Shanti hit me up 3 weeks ago and said he was inspired by what we did as far as trying to archive local music.
1: Oh, yeah,
0: and
1: yeah.
0: And so Briskin and Shanti did a tape. Cassette tape, Table Manners,
1: yes,
0: in the 90s.
1: A 90s tape.
0: Yeah, and they each took a side. There's a lot of swear
1: words. DJ Shanti, DJ Brisk, collab.
0: Collab.
1: Yes, on cassette.
0: On cassette. And
1: okay. A lot of swearing.
0: There's a lot of swearing.
1: So we can't play it at all.
0: Well, I can play about a minute of it, a minute and a half.
1: Okay.
0: But I wanted to play it because he said he was inspired. I'm like, dude. And plus, I listened to both him and Briss, both sides, and it's super good. They did this on a 4-track, too.
1: Sick.
0: That's got to be, like, it's all cassette. Turntables right to cassette. And when you hear the cuts in this, I don't know how they did it on cassette.
1: But what do you mean? They're cutting cassettes? Oh, no. Just, yeah.
0: But with the scissors. With the cassette tape. So it makes me wonder, like, I love this kind of stuff, especially on tape. It's great.
1: Okay.
0: So okay. We're going to play, and if you go to mixcloud.com, you can hear it there because the tapes are long gone. They're gone.
1: Oh, you mean there's no more of these tapes?
0: No. It's gone. It's like an archive.
1: Wait, doesn't...
0: Brisk probably has one.
1: Brisk has one, or maybe... but
0: Sean does, yeah.
1: He does have one still.
0: Yeah.
1: Okay, but we don't have it on us this second.
0: No, I've got it at home.
1: Oh, okay. So we're cheating.
0: Kind of.
1: Okay. All right, so this is...
0: I mean, we could have brought a tape player in.
1: We could have, yeah.
0: Yeah.
1: We could have.
0: Didn't think of that.
2: Just what would we look...
0: What was that?
1: Oh, is that it?
2: Just what would we
0: preview.
2: Look for when we
0: preview.
2: Evaluate...
0: You ready for me to play it?
1: Yeah, please.
0: Okay, here we go.
1: DJ Brisk, DJ Shanti, Locals Only.

That was Whitney with No Woman from their 2016 album Light Upon the Lake. They came out with, let's see, they are actually on tour right now. They're not coming to Salt Lake. The closest that they're coming to Salt Lake is in Bend, Oregon on August 18th. I would love to see them. They're fantastic. I love their vibe. I love their sound. Right before Whitney, we heard Taishi with Basically. And starting us off with that set of music was Dark Rooms with Danle Noir. Thanks for tuning in on this Thursday morning. Whether you're just getting up or you worked the overnight shift, really appreciate you being here. I'm going to get right back into the music. I've got some Jerry Paper coming up, Flight Facilities, and I've got Porches on the way. Porches just released their newest album. It's sort of a mixtape called Mask. It's really good. Highly recommend. So let's get on their album Pool with Hour. This is Porches here on KRCL.

And that was Jerry Paper with Slow Down Buddy from their 2020 album Abracadabra. I love that song so much. It just makes me sway. I love it. Right before Jerry Paper, we heard Flight Facilities with Foreign Language featuring Jess. And starting us off with that set was Porches with Hour. You're tuned into KRCL. Thank you so much for being here. It's almost the top of the 6 o'clock hour, so stick around as I've already pulled it. You know me, I get so excited. So I pulled and peeked. I pulled a card from the Messenger Oracle, and I will share that with you at the top of the 6 o'clock hour. So don't miss it. It's a good one today. I'm going to get right back into it. Let's see. I've got some Regina Spektor on the way, Vampire Weekend, some Spoon. And right now, let's get on some The Decemberists. By the way, they're not touring right now, but if you have seen them in concert, you know. I saw them at Red Butte Gardens twice. I want to say twice. No. I saw them once at Red Butte and once at Sandy Amphitheater. And absolutely amazing. If they go on tour and you have a chance to see them, I highly recommend it. It is awesome. They put on a fantastic show. So let's get into The Decemberists with When the War Came off of their album, The Crane Wife, here on KRCL.

Regina Spektor with That Time. Right before that, we heard One, Blake's Got a New Face by Vampire Weekend. That song was such an inside joke with me and my friends back when I was like 20. Somebody would go, Blake, and then everyone would go, Got a New Face. It was great. It was great. Music really brings you back, doesn't it? Right before Vampire Weekend, we heard Spoon with The Underdog, a classic. And starting us off with that set of music was The Decemberists with When the War Came, off their album The Crane Wife, one of my favorites. All right, it's a 6:04, top of the hour, I would say. It's time for the Oracle card reading from the Messenger Oracle deck from Raven Phelan. This morning, I picked card 12, Focus and Then Act. There's something you want or need to make manifest, but to make your dreams a reality, you must focus your will upon that desire and do what needs to be done. Prayer alone will not give you that in which you desire. There are things that you must do in order to have your hopes realized. Now is not the time for stillness or passivity. Now is the time to focus your will, your thoughts, and emotions, and to get up and take the necessary steps. Absolutely. Manifestation, well, let's say just thinking about it won't make it happen. Just wanting it won't make it happen. It's for sure action along with those things, I think. Manifestation of the tangible will come for sure. Okay, that was the Oracle card. We did it, everyone. We made it to the top of the 6 o'clock hour. I've got only 1 hour left until Courtney Blair comes in, so let's fill that hour with some music. I've got Sunny and the Sunsets on the way, some Yeah Yeah Yeahs, and up next here I've got Future Islands with Seasons. Here on KRCL.

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No, I Love You More. That was More by the Greeting Committee. Right before that, we heard Sunny and the Sunsets with Too Young to Burn, one of my favorites. Another one of my favorites right before that were the Yeah Yeah Yeahs with Modern Romance. And starting us off with that set of music was Future Islands with Seasons Waiting on You. Future Islands actually came out with a new album back in May, I believe, called From a Hole in the Floor to a Fountain of Youth, spanning their 20-year careers, 20 tracks for 20 years, focusing on alternative versions, rarities, and fan favorites. A big portion of the album had never previously been available on streaming platforms, so you could take a deeper look into the group's back catalog with that one. I've listened to a few songs of that album, Sail and Find Love, pretty good. So I should have a listening party with myself and my dog, Cricket. All right, let's get right back into the music. Let's see. Oh, also, if you are looking for something to do this evening around this beautiful city of ours, Tree Utah is hosting Healthy Trees Happy Landscape Class, perfect for homeowners who want practical science-based tips for tree care. And it gives you the do's and the maybe don't do's, what trees to avoid, seasonal maintenance tips, pruning basics. And that class is held by arborist Pascal, and that is going to be at the Education Center at Conservative Garden Park in West Jordan, if you are out there or want to make the trip for your trees. Also, it's the first night of the Utah Arts Festival. Diggable Planets is the headliner tonight. I will be there. I'm very excited. My friend Robert, who is also a volunteer here at KRCL, he introduced me to Diggable Planets just 2 years ago. And I was like, I had no idea that they had been out since the 90s. So I am very excited. He is also my guest tonight. So I'm excited to get to see Diggable Planets. I know our station director, Gavin Dahl, is going to be there. Always love seeing shows with him. He's a fun time. What else? What else is there to do? Over at Golden Braid Books tonight in Salt Lake City, Amy Lucas is hosting The Maiden and the King Within, Reclaiming the Sacred Balance of Feminine and Masculine Energy. That starts at 7 p.m., should be a good one. I love Golden Braid Books. Bookstores are a rarity these days, so visit them while you can. Oh, also, the Healthy Trees, Happy Landscapes class with Tree Utah is being held at 5:30 p.m. I forgot to say that. Forgot to say the time. That's very important, Amber. You're tuned in to KRCL. My name's Amber Ann. This is Good Vibes. We're harnessing the healing power of music. I've been having a ton of fun, and I got a ton more music coming up in about 20 minutes or so. We've got the Radioactive Rewind, and then Courtney Blair comes on in from 7 until 10 a.m. with Mornings on KRCL. I love her sets. She also does Saturdays, and I love the music that she plays on Saturdays. Very much my jam. So thanks, Courtney Blair. Let's see. What do I have coming up next? I've got some Peach Pit, some Local Natives, the Backseat Lubbers, the Backseat Lovers. And right now, we are going to get on some Flip Turn with the song Darling. You're on KRCL.

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1: That's musician and creative Alexander Glore, who's also part of Black on Mars. 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
0: And it's representative of paying homage to our ancestors who worked on these plantations, whose fingers and hands were dyed from having to do this work every single day until they died.
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0: And I think also at the same time, you know, over the last 2 months especially, I've been really deeply reconnecting with my actual family and our deep bloodlines into Alabama and all the different places where we come from. And it's really interesting because one of the main things that drives my music, which is one of the reasons I say I'm a soul artist specifically, as opposed to R&B, is because I really do believe that the work that I'm doing is completing the work that my ancestors weren't able to before.
3: Yeah.
0: You know, my grandfather always wanted to be a musician or an actor. 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So I just feel grateful to be able to do the work.
1: 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I'm Connor Estes, inviting you to get more local and more vocal each and every weeknight at 6 on Radioactive, only here on KRCL.
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5: 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Local natives with Sun Hands, the Backseat Lovers, Maple Syrup, and starting us off with that set of music was Flip Turn with Darling. My name's Amber Ann. You're tuned in to KRCL. Thank you so much. Courtney Blair's coming in here in about 15 minutes for mornings on KRCL from 7 until 10 a.m. I do have some news. Next week, next Thursday, is my last show. I am moving out of state, and in a month or so, or well, a couple months, but I am sadly releasing some of my KRCL responsibilities one at a time. So I think we're going to try and get Shelia on the Zoom here on the webs so she can co-host the last show with me. Very sad to go. Very happy to be here right now. Let's stay in the present because I still have some more music on this show to go. So hope you tune in next week. We're going to have a lot of fun. Let's see. I've got some Luke Temple and some Licky Lee on the way. Well, it's Licky Lee up next with Dance, Dance, Dance. One of my favorites by her here on KRCL.

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0: Salt Lake. Welcome to Thursday mornings here on KRCL. My name is Courtney. I will be your host until 10 a.m. Kicked off the top of the hour with the Lemon Twigs. They Don't Know How to Fall in Place. Followed up by You and I from Wilco. And closed out that opening set with Some Bright Morning by Lael Neal. Looking at the weather, it is currently 63 degrees. Sunny with a high near of 89 today. Tonight, partly cloudy with a low around 62. So our summer drive ended last week, and we hit our goal, which means KRCL stays independent, stays listener-funded, and that is what community looks like. Thank you, thank you, thank you again for being a part of it. Coming up this morning, I've got more excellent music lined up. I've got some Prince, I've got Lady Ray, Mareba, some TV on the Radio, Police, Bedouin, Lucinda Williams. Also another round of these three songs coming up at 9 a.m. where we preview albums dropping tomorrow. Thank you so much for waking up with us. Please stick around to KRCL.
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0: All right, getting back into it. From his latest album, Doctrine of Love, this is Jalen Naganda with Hang It on the Shelf here on KRCL.

0: Prince and the Revolution with Pop Life here on KRCL. Also in there, we had Jalen Naganda with Hang It on the Shelf. It's Thursday mornings here on KRCL. Thank you so much for hanging out with me. My name is Courtney. If you're curious about anything that you've heard on today's program, you can follow along with the live playlist or catch the replay over at krcl.org. Well, it's almost 7:20, so you know that these three songs is coming up after this. 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
0: Well, well, well, would you look at that? 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All right, we're going to kick things off with this one by Whitney.

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1: All right. That was song number two for these three songs by Badly Drawn Boy. Two down, one to go. Are you still working on it? I've heard from one person who got it pretty dang close. So we've got one more track. I may throw in a fourth. We'll see. We'll see how it goes. This is by Rap Boys here on KRCL.

Mariba with Heart of a Child, taken from last year's release, The Breeze Grew a Fire. Also in there, we had Lady Ray with Hard Times, and kick things off with Deep Sea Diver with Wishing. You are listening to Thursday Mornings here on KRCL, listener-supported radio. My name is Courtney, so happy to be here with you this morning. Lined up next, I've got music from The Police. The Salt Shaker is coming up. Also, some music from Lucinda Williams, Waxahachie, Feist, and more. Kicking things off, TV on the Radio, Happy Idiot.

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1: 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Here's what's shaking for Thursday, June 18th. Whether you're a bingo regular or a first-timer, HK Brewing is holding Drag Bingo tonight, hosted by Ivy Dior Stevens. Doors open at 7 p.m. and the games start at 7:30 p.m. and no tickets are required to attend. Over at Mill Creek Common, tonight is the Juneteenth Eve celebration from 6 p.m. to 10 p.m. Skating is at no cost for this event and all are welcome. And if you're looking for some live tunes tonight, High Fade is performing over at the State Room in Salt Lake City with special guest Gorgeous Gourds. Doors open at 7 p.m. and the music starts at 8 p.m. for this 21 and over concert. For more information or to submit an event, visit the events page at krcl.org and listen for the Salt Shaker, your music, arts, and culture calendar right here on KRCL.

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0: The Rolling Stones with No Expectations, taken from the Beggar's Banquet album. Also in that long set, we had Bedouin with One Thing Right, Lucinda Williams in there with You Can't Rule Me, and The Police with Truth Hits Everybody. Thank you so much for hanging out with me. It's Thursday mornings here on KRCL. My name is Courtney. Looking at the weather, it's currently 66, clear, expect sunny, with a high of 89 degrees today. Coming up this hour, we've got music from J.D. McPherson, Arlo Parks, Gorillaz, Mitski, Bob Dylan, and at 9 a.m. Early Access, where we preview some of the albums dropping tomorrow. 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
0: Oh, well. Getting back into it, this is Jack White with G.O.D. and the Broken Ribs here on KRCL.

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0: J.D. McPherson with Baby Blues here on KRCL. Also in there, we had Julius from Fish and kicked things off with Jack White, G.O.D. and the Broken Ribs. It's Thursday mornings here on KRCL. Thank you so much for hanging out with me. My name is Courtney, and I will be your host until 10 a.m. today. If you're curious about anything that you've heard, you can follow along with the live playlist or catch the replay over at krcl.org. I don't know about you, but I can see that weekend is out there on the horizon. It's looking good. Also, we are a week out from our summer drive. I keep thinking about it, about what it means that the station is still here, still on the air, still commercial free, and it's still yours. And that happened because of you. Thank you again for making our summer drive a success. Lined up next, I've got music from, let's see here, Arlo Parks, Hearts, Dandy Warhols, Gorillaz, Mitski, and at 9 a.m., Early Access. 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
0: All right, getting back into it, Arlo Parks will be in town September 25th at Metro Music Hall, a 21 and older venue. We're going to throw it back to one of our earlier singles. This is Hurt here on KRCL.

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Also in there, we had Cage the Elephant with Ready to Let Go, Sharon Jones and the Dap Kings with 100 Days, 100 Nights, and kick things off with De La Soul, Day in the Sun, Getting With You, from their latest. It's Thursday mornings on KRCL. Thanks for hanging out with me. My name is Courtney, and if you're curious about anything that you've heard, you can follow along with the live playlist or catch the replay over at krcl.org. I will be your host until 10 a.m. Make sure you keep it tuned here to your community radio coming up at 10 o'clock, middays with Eugenie. At 1 p.m., Valine MC comes in for afternoons, and Drive Time with eBay kicks off at 3 p.m., and eBay will be doing a live broadcast from the Utah Arts Festival at Library Square. Utah Arts Festival at Library Square is one of Utah's legacy events, and it's in its 50th year this year. The festival will be kicks off tonight, or today, I should say, and goes until the 21st. And the music headliners feature Digable Planets, Yola, Shaky Graves, and Rubble Bucket, with special performances by Bandaloop. And speaking of Shaky Graves, I've got some Shaky Graves queued up next. They'll be in town Saturday. This is Time Flies here on KRCL.

local music from Sammy Brew here on KRCL. That was Lonely Morning, taken from his latest album, The Journals. And Sammy Brew will be performing during the Ogden Twilight Concert Series June 22nd. Oh my goodness, that's in a couple of days, isn't it? Opening up for Gregory Alan Isakov. And that show also features another Utah artist, Joshua James. Also in that set, we had Joni Mitchell with A Case of You, and kick things off with Shaky Graves, Time Flies. It's Thursday mornings here on KRCL. My name is Courtney, and I am about out of here. I am so grateful to share this space with you. Please, please, please stick around for Middays with Eugenie. Leave you all with a handful of tracks, kicking things off with REM, Superman, here on KRCL.

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0: I didn't want to interrupt. The lovely saxophone of Kamasi Washington on that song from Cordova's Grantley Buffalo before that, going back to the Jubilee album, truly, truly. And Buck Meek at the top of the hour. I'm Eugenie. It's Middays on KRCL. Thank you for tuning in this Thursday, June 18th. It is going to be a gorgeous day in Salt Lake. It's going to be a really nice weekend. It's going to get a little warm tomorrow, highs up to 97, but today the highs are 89, and it's also the opening day of the Utah Arts Festival. eBay Hamilton is going to be out at the festival grounds starting at 3 o'clock doing drive time. The gates don't open until 5, and right after this, we're going to cover some of the headliners that are going to be performing this weekend.
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0: The Utah Arts Festival is celebrating its 50th anniversary this year, started on Main Street, I believe, and has been at various locations, like in front of a Bravenel Hall. And when I first moved to Salt Lake City, it was at the Triad Center. It was out at the Fair Park for a little bit, and now at its home for a while now. On Library and Washington Squares, right in the heart of downtown Salt Lake City. Gates open tonight at 5, from 5 to 11, Friday through Sunday, noon to 11, and eBay is going to be bringing a very special drive time show for you today. He's got all of the headliners, or most of them, or a lot of them, from the 50-year history of the festival. So he'll be spitting that special playlist from the grounds of the Utah Arts Festival. If you are there at opening, swing by and check out the last hour of eBay's show live. But you can also, of course, dial it in here at 90.9 or click the KRCL app. There are some cool headliners every single night. The headliners go on at 9:30 after a full day of local music and touring artists and performing artists and visual art. And we're going to go backwards. Rubble Bucket is closing out the festival Sunday at 9:30. Here's Rubble Bucket from their album Sun Machine. We'll also hear from Shaky Graves and Yola and tonight's closer, Diggable Planets. It's KRCL. It's your headliners for the Utah Arts Festival, opening its gates today, 5 o'clock.

That is Yola from her record Walk Through the Fire on the Easy Eye Sound record label. She also has a new album out that's a little more dancey, and she is going to be closing out the Utah Arts Festival on Friday night, I think 9:30, on the festival stage. We also heard from Shaky Graves, who will be there on Saturday, Rubble Bucket closing it all out on Sunday, and the festival, it's Thursday, and the festival opens today at 5 o'clock. eBay will be doing Drive Time live from the festival grounds. And then tonight, Diggable Planets will be closing out the Utah Arts Festival the first day. And here's Diggable Planets right here on your community radio station. It's KRCL.

0: Digable Planets. They'll be hitting the festival stage at 9:30 and opening for them, local hip-hop group The Recipe out of Ogden. They'll be taking the stage at 7:45. And I should also mention that Yola, who's going to be playing Friday night on Juneteenth, is going to be in here live on 12 o'clock, Women Who Rock, doing a live in studio. We're all looking forward to that. You'll also be able to watch that video as well, but just keep it locked in here to 90.9.
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0: 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We're going to hear some James Hunter 6. I've got some Leon Bridges on the way, and we're going to jump back into it right now with just a great young guitarist who's put together a band called The Hodgepodge. It's Grace Bowers.

Dr. Dog, going way back to the B-Room record, the song Broken Heart. We heard Boy Golden with Cat Clyde, Jesse Wells doing Wheel, and some classic Grateful Dead, Friend of the Devil, here on KRCL. The soul band The Sincers have a record out called Love Stories and a tour going along with it. They're going to be at the Commonwealth Room November 4th. Here's The Sincers with Did You Know?

0: It's a good song for Paul McCartney's birthday. Paul McCartney and Mick Jagger have officially buried the hatchet. Mick Jagger's on Paul McCartney's new record. Coming up at 12 o'clock, we're going to get on some Paul McCartney covers by Women Who Rock, because today is Paul's birthday. Let's check out what's going on in our community with the Salt Shaker.
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2: 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Here's what's shaking for Thursday, June 18th. 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Doors open at 7 p.m. and the games start at 7:30 p.m. and no tickets are required to attend. Over at Mill Creek Common, tonight is the Juneteenth Eve celebration from 6 p.m. to 10 p.m. Skating is at no cost for this event, and all are welcome. And if you're looking for some live tunes tonight, High Fade is performing over at the State Room in Salt Lake City with special guest Gorgeous Gourds. Doors open at 7 p.m. and the music starts at 8 p.m. for this 21 and over concert. 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
2: That's right. You're tuned in to KRCL. It's 12 o'clock, and it's time for 12 o'clock Women Who Rock. And we had to lead in with that one from the Beatles. Today is Paul McCartney's 84th birthday. And what an amazing songwriter. And amazing women have covered his songs throughout the ages. But I pulled out for the beginning of 12 o'clock Women Who Rock just three of my favorites that I want to get on for you. Thank you for tuning in to Women Who Rock, where we feature and celebrate women in music. We amplify femme voices. And I also want to let you know that tomorrow during this time, we'll be doing a live in-studio session with Yola. She and her guitarist will be here. They'll both be on guitar playing live on KRCL. It's Women Who Rock. And I'm excited to bring you that live session. And that is ahead of her headlining performance at the Utah Arts Festival tomorrow night. So just a little heads up on that. Just keep it locked in here to KRCL. But let's start off this three-song set of Paul McCartney covers with just a beautiful song. Many people have covered it, and this might be now the definitive version. This is Beyoncé's version of Blackbird. It's Women Who Rock.

A beautiful version of Maybe I'm Amazed by Betty LeVette on 12 o'clock. Women Who Rock. We also heard from Lake Street Dive covering Let Me Roll It. And Beyonce with Brittany Spencer and some other special guests off of the Cowboy Carter record. Beyonce's take on Blackbird. Here's, I have to get a few more on. Here's Tina Turner.

0: Can't Feel Sad. And with that version of Eleanor Rigby, of course, Aretha Franklin, the Queen of Soul, taking on Paul McCartney's song, Eleanor Rigby. Also heard from Tina Turner with Get Back, some Betty LaVette, Maybe I'm Amazed. Lake Street Dive doing Let Me Roll It, and then Beyonce with Blackbird. Just some covers celebrating Paul McCartney's 84th birthday today. It is Women Who Rock, and I got some more Women Who Rock on the way. We'll hear from Sarah Jarosz, also some Beth Ditto. We'll get on some Yola, because Yola will be live here tomorrow, but we'll get on some recorded Yola. It's all on the way here. It's KRCL's Women Who Rock.
1: 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Good trouble, necessary trouble.
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0: She's got such a cool voice. That's Beth Ditto. She's also the lead vocalist of the band Gossip, but that's her solo album called Fake Sugar, the song Fire. Some Joby Riccio before that with the song Buzzkill, and Sarah DeRose at the top of that set, When the Lights Go Out. Up ahead, I want to get on the latest single from Yola.
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0: Tomorrow is Juneteenth, Freedom Day, and all day tomorrow we've got a handcrafted playlist soundtrack just for you for this day to celebrate Freedom Day. And also at 12 o'clock, Women Who Rock, probably wrapping up about now tomorrow, Yola will be live in studio for Women Who Rock. She is closing out the Utah Arts Festival tomorrow night, 9:30 on the festival stage. She's got some great country soul-leaning albums, and her latest album is a little more R&B flavor. Let's hear the latest from Yola. It's the song Amazing. It's KRCL.

And that is Nickel Creek with the song Strangers on the Afternoons, KRCL. My name is Talia Keys. It's good to be here. Looking forward to hearing the live broadcast on my commute home from this station today. And eBay will be going live from the Arts Festival. It is the 50th year of the Utah Arts Festival, y'all. That is pretty incredible. And eBay will be broadcasting live for his whole drive time show. And from 3 to 6 p.m., that's going to be rad. Shout out to the team that makes that happen, too. 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So definitely check that out. 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Thursday night, Psych Out 7 to 10. Beat Garden 10 to midnight. And then on Friday morning, technically after that, midnight to 2 a.m., a little here and a little there. As always, you can go online, krcl.org, see what show is happening currently, listen to or check out the playlist. You could also go on demand and hear any show after the fact, which is pretty cool, too. Technology, yay, you all donating during Radiothon makes things like that happen. That also happened last week. Shout out, everybody threw down in a short little drive and exceeded the goal. That is a beautiful thing right now when public media is being attacked and silenced and defunded. The community steps up. Amazing work, y'all. Good work, KRCL listeners. Round of applause to you. Coming up right now, I'm going to play a track off Lucas Nelson's record that came out last year, American Romance. We're going to hear the song Friend in the End, featuring one of my favorite voices of all time, Sierra Farrell. And then we're going to hear Marianne Faithful with Broken English after that, as well as a whole other hour with me, Talia Keys, right here on your community station, KRCL 90.9 FM, krcl.org.

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0: The falsetto vocal stylings of Aaron Fraser with the song It's a Shame. He was in the group, still is, I think, with Duran Jones, the Indications, the drummer, and sometimes lead singer. Went out and released a bunch of singles, some albums, all that. Shout out, Duran Jones also has released some singles, and shout out to his album, too. Really good stuff. All right, we got some messages for you right here, right now. Talia Keys sitting in for Valleen MC on the afternoon show on KRCO.
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0: That's right. The Arts Festival kicking off today. I think it's already open. We're about to have a live broadcast. eBay will be broadcasting live from the Arts Festival. 3 o'clock. Make sure and check that out. But tonight, one of my favorite hip-hop groups is headlining the Utah Arts Festival. I never thought I would see them or say this, but Diggable Planets coming to our town. Very excited about that. Legendary group. Legendary representation of female rappers too. With Lady Bug, Butterfly, Doodle Bug. Shout out Diggable Planets. I can't wait. I'm a big fan. I've been listening to them for probably close to 20 years. Just some of my favorite feel good, important conscious hip hop for you. And they are playing at the Utah Arts Festival tonight. They are headlining and closing out the stage. It's going to be awesome. If you've not been to the Utah Arts Festival, what are you even doing? It is such a staple event of the Salt Lake City summer. It is one of my favorite things. I've been going since I was a little kid. I remember getting my face painted and going to all the booths and seeing all the music and just having my mind blown. And I have continued to support it. I've played it myself. And I still go because I'm going to be there tonight at Diggable Planets. Can't wait. So in honor of that, I'm going to play the song Rebirth of Slick, Cool Like That. And we're going to hear a lot of great music too. So stick around, KRCO.

0: That's Robert Finley with the song Can't Take My Joy off of the album Hallelujah, Don't Let the Devil Fool Ya. And he's 72 years old, y'all. And that song came out last year. So still producing great music, putting it out there, keeping the blues. And I mean the real blues alive, the roots blues. Speaking of black excellence, there is a Juneteenth event at Mill Creek Common tonight, 6 p.m. Mill Creek Common. Freedom is a movement, not a moment, and it's a family event, a celebration of culture, legacy, and community. There'll be free skating, a fashion runway show, and live performances. So that is tonight, not on actual Juneteenth, but Juneteenth Eve celebration, Mill Creek Common. Great little spot, free event. Definitely, they do awesome, amazing things. Tonight would be a great night to go check it out. And there's also the Salt Lake Juneteenth Celebration and Black-Owned Business Expo happening tomorrow, June 19th at 1 p.m. at the Gateway. It's Utah's largest Juneteenth event now in its sixth year. And it's going to have culturally relevant community programming to over 15,000 local Utahns attending annually. There's going to be entertainment, local small businesses, community event. You can find out more information if you go online to krcl.org and click the events tab. But Juneteenth is tomorrow. Celebrate black excellence. And guess what, y'all? Most music is black music. It can be traced back, rooted in. And we wouldn't have all the amazing music that we have today if it wasn't for the black artists that created it. So, you know, I'm going to do my thing. We heard Little Sims before, Robert Finley, too. She's one of my favorite rappers out there doing it, speaking the truth. A lot of great things coming up.
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0: Everybody, shout out to you, the listeners, everyone who came together, helped KRCL exceed the summer drive goal. 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Right now, I've got Joe Jackson with the song Sunday Papers. We're going to hear Night Moves, as well as Benjamin Booker featuring Mavis Staples with Witness. My name is Talia Keys, sitting in for Valine MC Afternoons on KRCL.

That's right. Mavis Staples, Benjamin Booker, witness. I'm a witness, Mavis. I believe. Thank you for tuning in to KRCL, your local community radio station. There's no big corporate backers. There's no, you know, billionaires involved with this. There's nobody who is trying to sway your way or force music upon you. It is good human beings, not AI robots, real live humans with hearts and minds who come here and bring you their joy through music. Thanks for hanging out. You know, I got a little more time with you, and then we're going to throw it on over to eBay. He's over at the Utah Arts Festival. Going to be doing a live broadcast from there from 3 to 6 p.m. Gates open at 5. I apologize. I gave some wrong information earlier, but gates open at 5 p.m. today for the Utah Arts Festival. A lot of great bands, including one of my favorites, Diggable Planets, playing tonight, as well as music all weekend long. Artists from all over the region, incredible food, community. What is better? Nothing. So definitely, if you're feeling like you want to get out, go and check out some things this weekend. KRCL.org to check out the events tab, see what's happening. Right now, I've got Chronix with the song Keep On Rising off that incredible album Exile that came out this year. We're going to hear an old track from Nina Simone, Feeling Good. And I got some Charlie Crockett on the way. KRCL.

0: That is Nina Simone with Feeling Good. I'm heading out, y'all. eBay's coming in. He's going to be doing a live broadcast from the Utah Arts Festival. Again, doors open at 5 o'clock to that. It's all weekend long. A lot of amazing things happening. Juneteenth Festival tonight at Mill Creek Commons. Juneteenth Festival at the Gateway tomorrow. And Valene always ends her show in a really special way with a quote, and I wanted to do that from the former First Lady, the incredible Michelle Obama. Congratulations to the Obamas who opened up the Obama Presidency Center. That's incredible, and we love to see it. So here's Michelle's words for us. For every door that's been opened to me, I've tried to open my door to others. And here's what I have to say. Finally, let's invite one another in. Maybe then we can begin to fear less, to make fewer wrong assumptions, to let go of the biases and stereotypes that unnecessarily divide us. Maybe we can better embrace the ways we are the same. It's not about being perfect. It's not about where you get yourself in the end. There's power in allowing yourself to be known and heard, in owning your unique story, in using your authentic voice. And there's grace in being willing to know and hear others. This, for me, is how we become. Shout out, Michelle Obama. Thank you for everything you and your family have done for our country. And we're going to end it. Thanks again, Tally Keys, Afternoon Show.
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2: 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So I just feel grateful to be able to do the work.
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0: A little Ben Harper and the Innocent Criminals, going back to 2001, that great live album, Live from Mars. He performed live here recently, but the reason why I'm kicking off Drive Time today is because Ben Harper, back in the mid-90s, 95, 96, performed live at the Utah Arts Festival. Utah Arts Festival kicks off today, and KRCL is set up down here. Library Square, we're calling it the Civic Center now, officially the new name, but down at Library Square, and we're going to be broadcasting live for the whole show today, doing a very special highlighting 50 years of performances down here at the Utah Arts Festival, celebrating 50 years, and went through a big long list of some of the amazing performers since the founding year in 1977, and I'm going to be dropping in songs all for the next 3 hours of artists who had performed at the Utah Arts Festival. So it should be a really fun time. And to kick things off, we have a special guest joining us, Jocelyn Curl, who is doing marketing and promotion and website and kind of all a ton of behind the scenes stuff for the Utah Arts Festival. Jocelyn, hi, how are you?
1: Good, how are you, AB?
0: I'm doing great. Glad to be down here and lucky to be here so that when gates open, I don't have to get in the line. I'm already inside, so I get to see all the artist booths and check out Bandaloop and some fun stuff pretty early on. So, Jocelyn, how long have you been working with the Utah Arts Fest?
1: This will be my 21st festival.
0: 21 years of the Utah Arts Fest for you.
1: Yes,
0: that's pretty amazing. Before we started the show, we were talking a little bit about the history of the Utah Arts Festival, and you shared some stories that I was unfamiliar with about the founding, the first year of the Arts Festival. We've been down here at Library Square for a while now, but that's not where the Utah Arts Festival started.
1: Correct. It was the very first year was held on Main Street, and there were about 55 artists and 43 vendors, and and it started out of an idea, really, with former mayor of Salt Lake City, Ted Wilson, and a couple other folks. One of them was the founder of the Utah Museum of Fine Arts. And they were chatting one night, and they were thinking that galleries and museums might be a little intimidating for people, and they should throw the art out to the streets. Mm. And that little seed was planted, and a lot of folks came together in those early years to put the Utah Arts Festival together. And, you know, Salt Lake City is a great arts town, so a lot of that came naturally between the Utah Symphony and RDT and Mormon Tabernacle Choir even. They all performed for free. Performed for free that first year.
0: Yeah, when I was looking at the 1977 founding year, I'm going to pull this up real quick. What's on the list? Repertory Dance Theater, Mormon Tabernacle Choir. It says members, so maybe not the whole Mormon Tabernacle Choir, but a lot of them. And the Utah Symphony. And Utah Symphony and Mormon Tabernacle Choir, it looks like, performed a few times in those early years.
1: Yeah, they have. They did. I don't think the Symphony's been here in a while, but, you know, all those great organizations have rotated in and out. Ryrie Woodbury's been here quite a number of times. Ballet West has been here. Salt Lake Acting Company. So kind of like, you know, that core of those organizations that were actually all founded through the 70s and 80s, interestingly. Mm. And KRCL's kind of not far behind, 1979, mm-hmm.
0: Yeah.
1: Right?
0: Yeah.
1: So it was a great awakening in Salt Lake City.
0: Yeah, and we're all still here. Yeah.
1: We are.
0: Pretty amazing. Well, so when I think back to all my years, I feel like I've been coming here since I was a kid. And I've got a lot of great memories. It'd be hard to say, like, what's a favorite year or favorite performance. There was even a time that I myself was in a couple of bands and performed here. And I've loved the support for local music, local bands. So many great locals have had a chance to perform on a great stage during the Arts Festival year after year. And then there's all these wonderful headliners that you all bring in. And there's really a fantastic lineup of headliners, these starting off tonight with the legendary hip-hop group Digable Planets, who I don't know the last time they were on, never mind in Utah, I don't know the last time they were on tour, so they're kind of back together doing this big, not even a reunion tour, it's a anniversary of their sophomore, the Blowout Combs album, their sophomore and final record, which is just a great, great record from like 1994. Is that the year that came out? Mm-hmm. So they're tonight, right?
1: Yep, they're tonight.
0: The rest of the week, though, is stacked too. So who else do we have?
1: Yeah, tomorrow night, Friday night, we've got Yola. And hopefully your listeners know that Yola is going to be doing an in-studio with Eugenie tomorrow for Women Who Rock.
0: Very
1: cool. So that's very exciting.
0: Thanks for helping to set that up.
1: Yep. That'll be fun. I'm a fan personally. That, you know, of my music taste, that's probably my favorite one of the weekend. Mm. And she just, you know, that woman has some moxie, and it's gonna be so fun to see her down here, outdoor on a festival stage, kind of what we've got, set up here. Saturday night is Shaky Graves, so, you know, probably, at least in terms of the profile, the largest of the headliners for the weekend.
0: Mm-hmm.
1: And, you know, he's an Austinite, indie kind of, you know, darling, I think, a bit, and we're expecting a really good crowd that night as well. And then Sunday we finish it off with Rebel Bucket, a really interesting little indie kind of performance arty.
0: I love them.
1: Kind of band, and so that'll be a fun way to end it. And in between, we've got, you know, the four stages with all the local music and everything going on. And we've got Bandaloop back this year.
0: Which the people who, it's like, they either don't know who Bandaloop is, or they're like, I'm so amazed that they're back. I've heard people say they just want to come down just to see Bandaloop. So for those who are not familiar with Bandaloop.
1: Yeah, Bandaloop is a group out of Oakland, California, and they are known as Vertical Dance Pioneers. And they are going to get strung from the top of the library glass wall, and they're going to do dancing for us. And they've got this amazing piece that's called Flock that is inspired by migrations, bird migrations, human migrations. And when we talked to them earlier in this year about them coming, you know, we told them about our particular concern here in Salt Lake about the Great Salt Lake.
0: Mm.
1: So they've kind of tweaked that performance to really, you know, touch the local viewers that are going to see that performance tonight.
0: Mm-hmm. Very cool. Well, so they're hanging off the side of the glass wall at the library, and they have this whole routine. It's amazing to see. I don't know how someone says, I guess some people do see that and go, I want to grow up to be that. It's very, very cool, but it's a certain type of person who can get up there and do that.
1: Yes, indeed. But what's awesome about them is they appeal to everybody. I mean, everyone can stand there in awe.
0: Yeah, it's amazing.
1: Watching them and just the elegance and the choreography of that, what they're doing. And, you know, they've played a lot of big places around the world. I believe they've played with Pink at the Grammy Awards once upon a time. I mean, they've done a lot of things that have a lot of profile.
0: Yeah.
1: And they've been here, this will be their fourth time over the last 23 years since the festival's been here at Library Square. So it's very exciting that we got to get them back here for the 50th anniversary.
0: Very cool. Well, there's a lot of fun to be had, and there's even more on the website, uaf.org. There's also the No Fear Film Festival is happening as well, and that's not ticketed for that, right?
1: Nope, that's free inside the library auditorium, and there's about 80 films over the 4 days. A couple of the programs repeat. There's a program every day at 12:15, well, Friday, Saturday, Sunday at 12:15 for kids.
0: Very
1: kids
0: cool.
1: Shorts.
0: Yeah.
1: And, you know, it's one of the longest running shorts film programs in Utah and in the country, I believe. So it's really fun that that's kept. And that's one of the programs that started at the Utah Arts Festival. And I think it's in its 23rd year now.
0: That's amazing. Well, Jocelyn, thank you so much. I know you've got a lot to do with day one of the Utah Arts Festival, and I'm sure I'm going to see you back here again. Maybe stop on by later and let us know if there's any must-sees or things you're super excited to have folks go and check out. I just think, come on down. There's a lot going on. Tonight, Bandaloop, I think, is at 7 p.m., and all the headlining performances are at the same time each night?
1: Thursday, Friday, Saturday, all at 9:30. Sunday, Rebel Bucket's on at 8:30.
0: Okay. Awesome. So yeah, if you're coming on down, Carousel is set up. We're on the east side by the east entrance. You'll see our tent, and swing on by, say hi, wave hello. We'll be here doing drive time and sticking around past that tonight as we hang out at the Utah Arts Festival. All right, so I'm going to get back into some of the performers that have visited the Utah Arts Festival, played the headline stage. We started off the show with Ben Harper, who performed in 1996. Now we're going to go to 95. Taj Mahal came to town. Here's a great one from Taj Mahal with Leaving Trunk on KRCL.

If Love Was a Train. Little Michelle Shocked wrapping up that set. Nancy Griffith before that with This Heart, and Taj Mahal's Leaving Trunk starting things off there, playing artists that performed at the Utah Arts Festival over the last 50 years, not in any sort of order. We're not going to go year by year, but that's all mid-90s right there. Michelle Shocked was here in 1997, that same year. Luther Allison, Blind Boys of Alabama performed that year. We heard Ben Harper starting everything off. That was 96 as well. One of the performances that surprised me on this list I was not in attendance for is, did you know the Staple Singers performed at the Utah Arts Festival back in 1998, same year that Dee Dee Bridgewater and a bunch of just great artists. Every year, something cool happened at the Utah Arts Festival. In this next set, I'm going to get on music from the Staple Singers. But also from 97, the same year Michelle Shocked played, Blind Boys of Alabama performed, and I'm going to start off this set with one from them. This is May Not Can See. It's drive time here on KRCL. We're broadcasting live from the Civic Center, a.k.a. Library Square, down here before doors open for the Utah Arts Festival that officially starts at 5 o'clock, and there's a lot going on with headliners Diggable Planets tonight, taking the main stage tonight. Let's hear some Blind Boys of Alabama here on KRCL.

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0: We do have a nice little breeze over here where the Carousel tent's set up at Library Square as we broadcast live from the Utah Arts Festival, which officially just kicked off at 5 o'clock. We just heard Gomez with Here Comes the Breeze. They were one of the performers at the Utah Arts Fest back in 2018. The instrumental from RJD2 before that, the song Ghost Rider. Great tune from RJD2, who was a performer in 2017. Down to the end of the show here. Radioactive is coming up at 6 o'clock, so make sure to stick around. I'm going to leave you with some artists that are a little more recent guests of the Utah Arts Festival. That's what we've been doing since 3 o'clock. All artists that performed at the Utah Arts Festival playing some great music, starting off in the mid-80s, and now we're up into the more recent, just the last couple of years. We're going to hear music from the Ninth Power, who were here in 2021. We'll hear some Lyrics Born, who was here in 2022 and 23. Last year, Souls of Mischief came to town. I'm going to play a classic from them as we head on out of here. I want to thank Griffin and Eric for setting this whole thing up. Griffin running sound. It's been a lot of fun. Thanks to the Utah Arts Festival. Thanks to Third Son, who helped to get this whole thing going. And then don't forget tomorrow, Juneteenth programming on KRCL starts 7 a.m. Always a great time to tune in to KRCL for our annual Juneteenth programming. Eugenie will have a live guest during the noon hour. Yola, who is performing at the Utah Arts Festival tomorrow, will be stopping by the station before her performance to play some songs live just for you on Women Who Rock live at KRCL. That's during the noon hour. And then I've got your Juneteenth Soul Party in the afternoon as well. It's just going to be a great day of music, so definitely tune in. Thanks, everyone. Here's some Souls of Mischief, who were just here just last year with a classic, 93 Till Infinity. It's Drive Time, broadcasting live from the Utah Arts Festival, celebrating 50 years. Congratulations to them on this this great thing we have going in Utah with the Utah Arts Festival every summer. Thank you.
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0: 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I'm Laura Jones, executive producer and host. Thank you for joining us tonight. And also, across the hall, getting ready for our final installment of Music Noir, we have Asha Pruitt and Connor Estes. In fact, you can check out our stream on Instagram and TikTok, KRCL Radio. And you can see it for yourself. Coming up on the show, Music Noir plus America 250 Book Club times the Queer History Corner equals tonight's Radioactive Workshop. So this America 250 Book Club that we've cooked up with Liana Manavok of Threadwork Collective and Annie of the 1974 Bookstore. So for the next six Thursdays, including tonight, we're digging into our founding stories, how they were formed, who wrote them, what they mean for us today as we approach the country's 250th birthday and more. And we're going to tie it to current events, so stay tuned for that. Plus, Queer History Corner with Indigenous Two-Spirit History with Connell O'Donovan of the Mildred Berryman Institute. And we're going to get to our Music Noir in just a moment. We've got two great artists standing by. Just a few quick rallies and resources. Skywatcher Leo T on Saturday out at SPOC, the Stansbury Park Observatory Complex. He's asking to meet up for a star party. It's free out there. I got links in rallies and resources, including a map out there to Tooele County and SPOC. Salt Lake Astronomical Society will be along for the ride as well. And there is Juneteenth stuff and Pride stuff and Arts Fest stuff and Mariachi Fest stuff all weekend. Be sure to check out our rallies and resources at krcl.org. Speaking of resources, I've got an email here from Catholic Community Services, and they are in need of some household items for refugee families. Toilet cleaner, dish soap, trash bags, lotion, deodorant, shaving cream. You can acquire these items and drop them off, or you can go to the website, which I'll put in the show notes, with Catholic Community Services, and you can see how best to donate cash or arrange a drop-off at 224 North, 2200 West, Salt Lake City, weekdays from 8:30 a.m. to noon and 1 to 5 p.m. That's a way for you to help out in your community. You know, it's a year of service for America 250. Going across the hall, Alexander Galore and his band of music makers have been entertaining us all week. We'll talk to them, but first we're going to start with Don. Hey, Don, how are you? Oh, sorry, we're still on the remote, Comrex. I apologize. 1 minute, Don. Now I got you. How are you?
11: I'm good. How are you doing?
0: I didn't turn off the live broadcast. So now we're live broadcasting back here at KRCL. Tell me about you, Don.
11: I am from Salt Lake. Mm-hmm. I'm an artist here. I've been performing for quite a few years. But yeah, I sing R&B. I'm a singer-songwriter as well, and I'll be performing one of my new releases here for you today.
0: Wonderful, and you're going to come on around with everybody to talk to us. But all of me, this is Dawn period, right?
11: Dawn period.
0: Fresh and homegrown, Dawn period. It's Music Noir on KRCL Radioactive.